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0: buddy.
1: What's going on, man? How you doing?
0: Oh, man, I can't feel no request out tonight, man.
1: We can do whatever you want to do tonight. What's your name, first of all, and where are you calling from?
0: Man, my name Marquise, man. I'm calling from Decatur, Illinois.
1: Marquise in Decatur. What's going on? Who's on your mind tonight?
0: Man, my beautiful fiance, man. You know, we've been together for 14 plus years. Her name Lucretia. You know, I love her very much.
1: Lucretia? 14 years.
0: Yeah,
1: look. I'm going to ask the question because everybody wants to know. 14 years and she's your fiance. When is it actually going to happen?
0: It's happening in June. Going on in June, baby. What?
1: Man, we will be there. If I can't be there in person, I will be there in spirit cheering you both on. And it's so nice to hear from you tonight, my friend.
0: Thank you, man. I appreciate that.

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1: Hi, this is Pamela from Flagstaff, Arizona, and I would like to send an oral expression to Nicholas Melwood in Flagstaff, Arizona. Baby, I love you, and I hope you hear this message.
2: Hi, my name is Andrea from Bakersfield, California, to my fiancé, Isaac Brass in Jacksonville, California. I just want to say I love you, honey, and I enjoy seeing you today. I hope you have a good night.
3: Hi, this is Robert calling out of Albuquerque, New Mexico, the 505. My dedication and oral expression is going out to Alyssa. So thank you for maybe being in my life, and I love you, beautiful.
4: Hello, this is Renata calling from Corpus Christi, Texas. I'd like to send an oral expression out to my mother, Eve Stancil, wishing her a very happy 71st birthday. I love you, Mom. May all your dreams come true.
0: We're going to check the apology line next. You can say sorry or anything else by calling us here in the studio at 877-209-0631. Tonight's Monday Night Slow Jams continue in just a few seconds.
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1: Hi, this is Sajunique from Los Angeles, California, and I would like to make an oral expression. I apologize to Derek Brown in California City.
2: Hi, my name is Andrea Vieira from Montreal, Quebec. I wanted to say sorry to Martin Rivera, your wonderful man and daddy, and I'm sorry for everything that I've caused you, all the bad things that I've caused you. I hope the best to you. I love you so much.
3: This is Ashley from El Paso, Texas, and my apology is going out to my beautiful, wonderful husband, Sal. He's in Abilene, Texas. Babe, I'm so sorry that I missed your call yesterday. I didn't

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0: Mondays are tough for everybody, but you got through it. So congratulations. Pat yourself on the back. You got through Monday without choking somebody out. And that right there is an accomplishment. 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
1: Hi, this is Irma from Longmont, Colorado. I want to do an oral expression for Luis Ortiz in Phoenix, Arizona. Baby, it's so crazy how we met. You have such a beautiful heart. You make me feel like I'm the only one for you.
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3: 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She's my life, she's my soulmate, and she's my future wife. I love you, baby.
4: Hi, this is Sandra from Burlington, North Carolina. I wanted to give an oral expression to my Tommy Wilson in Raleigh, North Carolina. I love you, and I miss you so much, and I can't wait to hear from you.
0: All right, a whole bunch of different ways to get a hold of us tonight. Come see us on Instagram at Slow Jams, SlowJams. And say what's up. Let us know you're listening. Kick off another full hour of tonight's Monday Night Slow Jams and your oral expression. Trust me, it gets better as the night goes on. My name's R. Dub with more Slow Jams on the radio next.

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0: I'd like to send an oral expression out to my wife.
1: Sure. What's your name, first of all, and where are you calling from?
0: Valerie Smith, and I'm calling from Ulysses, Kansas.
1: Hello, Valerie. How are things in Ulysses, Kansas tonight?
0: Slow. Small town.
1: Well, we're glad you're with us for the Monday Night Slow Jams. Tell me about your wife. What's her name?
0: My name is Savannah.
1: Valerie and Savannah. Okay. What's your message to Savannah tonight? What would you like to tell her?
0: I just want to tell her that I know that the last 2 years that we've been together, we just recently had an anniversary on the 25th, our 2 year. And I know the last 2 years haven't always been, you know, good, and things haven't always been great, but I know we're struggling right now, but it's going to be okay, and I think together we'll be able to stick it out for longer.

0: thanks so much for taking a cruise and listening to Slow Jams tonight. My name's R-Dub. If you're on the way to work tonight, if you're on the way home from work, if your car is your work, shout out to my Uber, Lyft, taxi, shuttle drivers, truckers, and first responders. We wish you a safe drive tonight. And thank you for keeping me company tonight as we throw down Slow Jams and your special dedications. We call them oral expressions. Let's see who's on the line tonight.
1: Hi, my name is Melissa. I'm calling from Las Vegas, Nevada. I just want to give an oral expression to my husband, Carlos. I miss you so much, babe, and I can't wait to see you.
2: Hi, my name is Ramon Tremaine Thornton from Louisville, Kentucky. I want to send an oral expression out to Mary Hurst. I just want to say there's no fountain in with our Father within heaven that we dance with forevermore. Thank you. I love you, Shafley. I love you, Louisville, Kentucky.
3: My name is Fatima from Stockton, California, and I want to send out an oral expression to the love of my life, Joseph. Baby, I love you. Thank you for all that you do. I can't wait to see you.
4: My name is Athena White. I'm from Dayton, Ohio. I'm sending this to Keyshawn Webb and Polak. Hi, baby daddy. We miss you so much. Me and Kiaja, we can't wait till you come home.
0: All right, we'll finish off the show with your final good nights, your good night kisses, oral expressions, a few very special requests. The rest of a Monday night slow jam session continues in just a few seconds.
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0: BB, and I'm calling from Arcadia, Florida.
1: Hello, BB. What are you doing tonight?
0: I'm actually on my way coming home from work.
1: How was work? What do you do?
0: I make donuts for Dunkin' Donuts in the Florida area, so Fort Myers, Port Charlotte, Punta Gorda.
1: BB, I'm coming to see you, okay?
0: Yes.
1: I am coming to see you.
0: Yes.
1: First donuts, then the gym, okay? In that order.
0: Yes. I would really appreciate that. But I'm calling because I want to give a very big thank you to you because you always play the best music. And I love what you do for us women and men and, you know, just everything you do to make our nights great.
1: Oh, BB, I appreciate that so much. That was that's very nice of you.
0: Thank you. I greatly appreciate it.
1: Absolutely. So, what can I do for you tonight? Let me hook you up with something. What are we doing?
0: That is what I was doing.
1: That's it?
0: I was calling for you. Yep, that was it.
1: Well, let's say hi to your people at least. What's your families or your friends or some folks at work? Who do you want to say hello to?
0: But, I do have a significant other. His birthday is coming up in our anniversary. And his name is Jayton. He's from Arcadia, Florida. And I just want to tell him I love him and I appreciate him very dearly.
1: BB and Jayton, Arcadia, Florida, B1039. Thank you so much for the call. Thank you for the kind words, and I wish the best for the both of you, and I hope we talk again soon.
0: Thank you, and I look forward to seeing you.

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1: Hi, this is Mary Vargas from San Antonio, Texas. I would like to send an oral expression to the love of my life, Louis Vargas in Beeville, Texas. My love, distance is nothing. You're right here in my heart, and I love you more than ever.
2: 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I would like to send an oral expression to my husband, Justin Williams, in Grand Rapids, Michigan. Baby, I love you, and I can't wait until the day I see you again, and I hope you have a great night.
3: Hey, it's Wealthy Thomas, Tucson, Arizona. This message is out to Casey. Baby, I love you. You're the best thing that ever happened to me.
4: Hi, my name is Toya, and I'm calling from Dallas, Texas. My oral expression goes out to Bubba in Pollock, Louisiana. Baby, I'm always thinking of you, and I love you.
0: We never say goodbye. We only say goodnight. And until next time, tomorrow night, all week, the Slow Jam Show on this incredible radio station. Thanks for coming through.

0: of life's greatest mysteries has finally been solved.
1: Who let the dogs out?
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On my way to Sacramento, late night, Arsenio. 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

Tommy from Pastor's Bunch, Boy White Bean, and my boy Eat Beer. 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

0: question.
1: What's up?
0: Did you speed on your way into work today?
2: Uh-oh.
1: I mean, does that mean, like, when they post the signs for the speed limit, are you saying, like, you go over it?
0: I think we got our answer there. Because if you did, you're single-handedly killing the planet.
3: Why would you do that?
4: You're the reason for all the problems.
1: But drove an electric car. So.
3: Emissions.
0: It's Brooke and Jeffrey in the morning. Researchers at the University of Minnesota just found that speeding by Americans is adding an extra 50,000 metric tons of carbon monoxide pollution every single day.
3: Yeah.
1: I mean, it's just like your gas mileage gets worse when you go the speed I go.
0: And that's why I said, Brooke, you're a notorious speeder. You like to weave in and out of carpool lanes and cut off emergency vehicles on the way to the hospital.
1: And the orphanage.
0: All those, too. Yes, let's not forget them. But
3: speeds up by them.
0: The scientists say if you would just follow the speed limit, it would only add 54 total seconds to your daily commute time.
1: That's probably true.
0: And then it would significantly reduce pollution on Earth.
1: Dude, it is wild, though, when you pull up next to, like, one of those really fancy, like, we were next to a really fancy car the other day, and it was, like, at the stoplight, it's like, and then it goes, and then you're just at this next stoplight with it.
3: Yeah.
0: So I'm just saying, it only takes one person to show the way, and soon others will start to follow, and we can save the planet.
1: Okay.
0: Be a leader, drive slow, save Earth.
1: Yay. Or buy electric.
0: That sounds hard.
3: Drive fast and do electric. That's what I like.
0: Let's get into the shot collar question of the day and send it over to the man who's saving the planet one question at a time, our own Digital Jake.
5: Whoever comes up with these weird unofficial holidays has to be on crack. Because why else would they put National Junk Food Day in the middle of bikini season?
1: Everybody is a bikini body, Jake.
5: Today, we're going to give the finger to anyone who says kale chips are just as satisfying as Pringles.
1: Yes, thank you. Double finger.
5: Instead, we'll honor the only food group that truly unites Americans. Processed bags of delicious, greasy, sugary, salty junk food. Thank you, fat guy. Now, doctors say they're bad for you, but Brooke doesn't believe in doctors anyway.
3: Come on.
5: So we're going to play a special Munchy Madness edition of... Plenty of 20.
1: If there are not samples during this, I am going to revolt.
3: Oh, blind taste test.
5: Well, how about you just say a number 1 through 20, and I'll give you a question about a popular American junk food, which could include candy, chips, cookies, cake, etc. Just answer correctly, you can stay in the game, and let's start with the woman who loves eating M&Ms, but she doesn't finish the whole bag. She throws away those defective ones with the letter W on them. That's Alexis.
3: Sometimes there's an E.
5: Two. Number two. Alexis, in a survey of over 5,000 Americans, 36% picked potato chips as their favorite salty snack.
3: So good.
5: But what finished second? Was it tortilla chips, pretzels, popcorn, or Uncle Dave's goat jerky?
1: Oh.
5: It comes in spicy, non-spicy, and wasabi ranch.
4: That jerky has nothing on Ashton's homemade jerky.
1: That's right.
4: But I gotta go with tortilla chips. You're just eating way more than popcorn and whatever else.
5: Pretzels.
4: And
5: pretzels.
3: They're so good.
4: You're only eating pretzels if they're just out and you have nothing else.
3: Yeah.
4: So I'm going tortilla chips.
3: Not the first choice.
5: Alexis thinks tortilla chips is the second favorite salty snack of Americans. Potato chips was 36%. Tortilla chips came in at 15%. Unsurprisingly, Uncle Dave's goat jerky not in the top four. Brooke, it's your turn. 2 is off the board.
1: Give me 17.
5: When it comes to chocolate, Snickers is consistently voted America's favorite candy bar.
1: Okay.
5: But when it comes to fruit candy, which one is America's favorite? Is it Starburst, Skittles, Sour Patch Kids, or Carl's Backyard Rhubarb Chews? Now with extra stems.
3: Ew, rhubarb.
1: I mean, the stems are good because they get stuck in your teeth and they're there all day. So you always have the flavor.
0: They're like little toothpicks in there, too.
5: Thanks, Carl.
3: My gums are bleeding.
1: Oh, man. I'm immediately going to say, I mean, my kids would take Sour Patch Kids over all of those.
3: Yeah, I love Sour Patch Kids.
1: But I don't think that that's an all ages one. Skittles just has more marketing out there. And that's the only reason I'm picking Skittles.
3: Oh, good.
5: Brooke says Skittles is America's favorite fruit candy.
3: Yeah, good job.
5: In national candy surveys, Skittles regularly tops the fruit candy category, finishing ahead of Starburst and Sour Patch Kids, which I still eat to this day.
4: Yeah.
5: All right, we're talking National Junk Food Day. Alexis got hers right. Brooke got hers right. Jose?
3: Let's go number 10.
5: Jose, Oreos are by far America's favorite cookie.
3: Yeah, they are.
5: True or false, more than half of Americans say they dunk their Oreos in milk.
3: Oh. More? Well, not every time. This means every time.
1: Yes, because then you'd have to have a cup of milk all the time.
3: Yeah, like it's rare to have both.
0: It doesn't matter if they actually do it. It's if they say they do.
1: That's
0: it.
1: That's true.
3: It is better in milk, but I can eat a whole sleeve without it. Oh, yeah. You know what I'm saying?
0: Without chewing.
3: Jeff taught me how to do that. So I'm going to say more. People are bragging too much.
5: Jose's correct.
3: Yay!
5: 55% of people say they dunk them. The other 45% either eat them dry or they're lying. All right, Jeffrey, we're over to you. Please get this wrong. I don't want to get shot.
1: Yes, okay. Come on, Jeff.
0: I'll go four.
5: Movie theaters sell more M&Ms than any other candy. What's usually the second best-selling movie candy?
3: Oh.
5: Is it Milk Duds, Sour Patch Kids, Reese's Pieces, or Loose Tic Tacs? Just dumped directly to the movie theater cup holder.
3: Out of the box.
1: Some glint in that patch. Somebody's pocket.
0: Oh. Does anybody still eat Milk Duds? That's like a treat from like the 50s.
3: Only when we go to the movie theater.
0: Yeah, let's get Milk Duds off the list. Between, I mean, it's the same thing, like Reese's Pieces. It's only a movie theater thing.
1: I would take Sour Patch.
0: If Brooke's kids are eating up all the Sour Patch every time they go to the movies,
3: that's maybe a good
0: give
3: choice.
0: Me that, Sour Patch Kids.
5: Jeffrey says Sour Patch Kids. And he's correct. Oh, I'm sorry, folks. We do have a tiebreaker, which means I'm safe from getting shocked.
4: Between who?
5: We're going to Alexis.
4: That doesn't make any sense.
5: I'm making the rules here. Alexis, you get this right, something's going to happen. No matter what, I'm not getting shocked. Alexis, according to a national survey, which junk food do Americans say is the hardest to stop eating once they've started? Potato chips, popcorn, French fries, or Gary's Pocket Tater Tots, aged to perfection in senior citizen cargo shorts.
3: French fries, come on. A hot French fry, you cannot just eat one.
0: Depends on the brand of fry.
1: Yeah.
4: Fries, you literally can't stop. But popcorn, oh no. Popcorn you got a bigger bucket.
3: Yeah.
4: To go with. I'm going to go popcorn.
5: Saying popcorn.
4: I don't like that reaction.
3: I like it.
5: It's a correct. French fries narrowly beat out potato chips and asking people which foods they have the hardest time resisting. And that means Alexis lost today's 20 of 20.
0: So, Alexis, you're going to get shocked. And somebody wanted to hear the song Milkshake by Khalees. So.
3: But say Milk Dud.
4: My milkshakes bring all the boys to the yard. And they're like, it's better than yours.
3: Sorry. Yeah. Milkshake wasn't on the list.
0: That was your shot caller question of the day. Phone tap's coming up in just a few minutes. 30 South.

0: In today's prank phone call, we reach out to a woman who's a local model, and probably about 4 to 5 times a year, she gets called to do a photo shoot for like a clothing store or appear in a print ad or car lot commercial.
1: Okay, that's cool. Okay.
0: Not a lot, nothing major, but enough where she does have an agent.
1: Oh, yeah.
0: And that's the person who wanted to set her up for a prank by hiring her for the weirdest acting / modeling gig possible. It's your phone tap right after this.
2: It's a phone call you don't want your friends to hear. Phone taps on the 20. 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
3: Hello?
0: Hi, is this Emma Morse?
3: Yes, it is. Who's calling?
0: My name is Will. Will Morn. I spoke with your agent.
3: Oh, hi.
0: Yeah, hi. And he told me that you do, like, commercials and stuff, right? And, like, magazine ads and acting stuff?
3: Yes, I do.
0: Okay, cool. So, look, I might have a job for you.
3: Okay, awesome.
0: Yeah. It's only for a few hours, so it shouldn't take too much time, but it'll pay about $1,000.
3: Great, wow, yeah. And

0: cadaver.
1: Oh. What?
0: You know, like a dead person.
1: What exactly is this for? Like still shots for your website or like a brochure or something?
0: No. I wish, but this is kind of an awkward thing to tell you, but might as well say it. We lost a body.
1: Oh. I'm sorry. You lost a body.
0: Yeah. Yesterday. At the end, we were locking things up, and you know, we've got a lot of coffins coming in and out of this place, so we just put one outside in the back. And came this morning, and it was gone.
2: Oh.
1: So where, yeah. I'm sorry, where do I come in this?
0: So that's the thing. We can't find Mrs. Lawrence, and the funeral's tomorrow. Obviously, we don't want to tell the family what happened. That hey, we lost your relative. Oops. That's probably bad for business.
1: Yeah, you think?
0: So but here's the thing. I'm looking at your headshots online, and I think if we put like some sunglasses on you and maybe like a big sun hat. You could pass as her.
1: Are you f***ing crazy?
0: I understand that this is like an unusual request. You probably don't get jobs like this a lot.
1: Yeah, I've definitely never been contracted by a funeral home for... You need me to be a stand-in for a dead person, like an actual dead person at their funeral.
0: Yeah, it's the easiest $1,000 I think you'll ever make. Like, you don't have to move or speak. Like,
1: yeah, I'll just have to pull one over on, like, all the family and friends of this poor person who's passed and also lay in a coffin, assuming.
0: So hold on, because I hear you, and that is a good point. If you do get caught, then you are allowed to get up and run. Because at that point, you know.
1: No way this is a real thing. No way.
0: No, I'm not joking, but all you have to do is wear her old clothes and her jewelry.
1: Oh my God, you need me to wear her clothes? I'm sorry, this is not okay.
0: Hold on. It's customary for the family to give us a suitcase full of clothes and jewelry.
1: No, I'm not gonna wear Mrs. Lawrence's jewelry, okay? This is absolutely bonkers. Well, like, what the?
0: I looked inside and the earrings are really nice.
1: Okay,
0: I think you look really good.
1: I think that this is actually unconscionable, and I'm going to need you to lose my number, and I'm also going to talk to my agent to see what the hell he was thinking.
0: I see what's going on. You're worried about your ability to be believable.
1: No, I'm not worried about my...
0: Doubting your acting skills.
1: This is unbelievable. Like,
0: we just do the ceremony, and 30 minutes later, we'll dig you up, and you'll be good to go.
1: Oh, my God. Do what? You dig me up? You mean part of this couple hours would be underground? Like, you'd actually bury me alive?
0: Well, we have to go through all of the different portions
1: No, no, no, no, no, no, no, no, no. I feel like I might need to go to the authorities. Like, you are...
0: Okay, fine. $1,500.
1: No!
0: That's as high as I can go.
1: No! To bury somebody alive? Who do you think I am? Wow, like, right. Harry Houdini? This is absolutely insane. Okay.
0: Your talent agent, Curtis, said you would be way more open to this when we were doing this prank phone call on you.
1: So Curtis thought I would be comfortable being buried alive. All right, well,
0: not the burying part. You thought you'd be comfortable getting pranked on the radio.
1: What?
0: Yeah, because my name is actually Jeff. And I don't work at a funeral home. I work on a radio show. Doing a phone tap on you.
1: Jeff! Yeah. Oh, my God. What in the hell just happened?
0: Your talent agent, Curtis, said he said that he loves that you two have been friends for years, and he wanted to do this prank on you.
1: Oh, my God. That is so crazy.
0: You sounded so uncomfortable. But be honest, you were thinking about keeping those earrings, weren't you?
1: Okay, but like, how nice are they? What are we talking about?
0: You can get in the casket and you can find out.
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4: Good morning from the Traffic One Traffic Center. 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I'm Kelly Bennett for SuperTalk Mississippi News. 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
1: A look at your state forecast from the National Weather Service. Northern Mississippi will be sunny today with patchy morning fog and highs in the mid to upper 90s. Heat index readings will be from 112 to 117. Tonight will be mostly clear with lows in the upper 70s. Central Mississippi will be sunny with patchy fog in the morning and a chance of showers and thunderstorms that could produce locally heavy rainfall. Highs will be in the upper 90s with heat index readings from 112 to 117. Tonight will be mostly clear with lows in the mid to upper 70s. Southern Mississippi, sunny today with a slight chance of showers and thunderstorms that could produce heavy rainfall. Highs will be in the mid to upper 90s with heat index readings from 112 to 117. Tonight will be clear with lows in the upper 70s.

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11: Good morning from the Mississippi Power Weather Center. Today, it is going to be hot, a heat advisory going into effect around noon. This is what's going on storm-wise. We are under a storm surge watch and tropical storm warning until further notice. But today is going to be pretty dry, sunny and hot for most of the day. Heat index values around 110. Partly cloudy skies are expected tonight. Breezy with a low of 78. From the Mississippi Power Weather Center, I'm Patty Steele.

0: seeing studies lately, and we've talked about this on the show, where more and more men, especially Gen Z guys, are scared to approach women in person and try to strike up a conversation.
1: Very scary, that gender. It is intimidating.
0: Which is different than me, who doesn't approach anybody in person, because I'm a shy boy. Shy boy gets nervous. But like Jeff...
1: That's actually Jeff's real personality, so everyone knows.
0: Don't tell them. But just like Jeff Goldblum said in Jurassic Park, life finds a way.
1: Oh.
0: And so did our listener, Connor, because in his email to us, he said he's trying something new to meet people more organically these days and watching TikTok to find creative ways to do that. So, Connor, welcome to the show, man. How you doing?
2: I'm doing all right, brother. How you doing?
1: Hey, there's nothing more organic than following TikTok trends, my friend.
3: Yeah. Hey, and they help.
0: I am a little bit shy just to talk to you and ask, but what did you find on TikTok that helped your dating life?
2: I came across this trend where apparently these girls are putting their phone numbers on these bracelets, right? And they see a guy they like, they give them a bracelet.
1: Okay, wait, real quick. I'm picturing like the Taylor Swift friendship bracelet.
3: It is those.
4: Why do you know so quickly?
3: Because
4: I'm on TikTok.
0: I can see the merit in it because then you don't have to like say words to each other.
5: And if the guy doesn't call you, then you're like, cool, I just gave him a gift and he's got a nice little free bracelet.
1: Yeah, he's totally going to wear that.
5: He's not, but.
0: So wait, Connor, how did that help you?
2: I had this random thought, right? I was like, the girls could do it. We should be able to do it too, right?
1: That's right, my friend. Make your friendship bracelets.
0: All right. So you did some arts and crafts for yourself?
2: Actually, I got one of my lady friends to help me to make this.
6: Smart.
1: To string some beads.
6: Yeah.
7: Well, I wouldn't be able to.
0: We'd be lost. So.
1: I mean, honestly, it feels like it would work better the reverse, the way you're doing it.
4: It's funny. It's funny.
5: If it's bad and clunky rather than it's like cute and perfect.
1: A woman would really appreciate it.
0: Well, yeah, a little kooky maybe, but is this something that you put on just for when you're going out for the night, or do you wear the bracelets all the time, even at work, just in case you meet someone?
1: I imagined him having the bracelets in his pocket and then pulling them out and giving them to someone.
5: Yeah, but all the time though? Like, you always have them on deck?
0: That's what I'm saying. 24/7, are they on you?
2: To be honest with you, this is new to me, right? So I kind of wanted to just try it out for just a full week.
1: Oh, wow.
0: Okay, so how many bracelets total did you give out in that week?
2: Probably like a dozen.
1: Okay, not too many.
0: That feels like a lot.
1: How many callbacks did you get?
2: So I got 3.
1: Okay, good.
0: Okay, that's really 25%.
1: Good. 1 in 4.
0: Yeah.
2: Actually, one of them just texted me back, said unsubscribe.
4: That's funny.
0: Kind of funny, borderline rude, but that's
5: why
0: funny.
5: Stop.
4: But you know she's probably with her friends doing it.
0: Okay, and so I'm assuming that's the girl that we're calling then today?
2: No, that's the girl.
1: No, he followed the rules. He really did unsubscribe.
2: I hit it off with this girl named Ainsley.
1: Ainsley, okay.
0: I mean, you've given out so many bracelets throughout the whole week. Did you remember which girl Ainsley was?
2: To be honest, at first I didn't.
1: Okay.
5: Oh, no.
1: That's all right. You didn't tell her that, did you?
2: No, I didn't, but we did a picture exchange, so I knew who I was talking to.
5: Good. She sent you a pic. You sent her a pic.
0: Of faces, I'm guessing. That's so, probably
5: I'm glad
0: helpful.
5: She remembered you. She sent like 5 guys gave me bracelets last week.
1: Was there a date?
2: Yeah, it was, we got some lunch.
1: You got lunch.
0: Okay.
1: That makes sense. Like, random guy in bar, hands bracelet. Let's do daytime.
4: Smart girl.
0: What was it like meeting her a second time?
2: She was still wearing her bracelet. So
1: that's cute.
2: I guess that's a good thing.
0: Yeah.
2: And I actually brought her a matching homemade necklace. It's kind of corny, but.
0: To match her bracelet? Okay. And I'm assuming your lady friend helped you make that one too, but we won't tell Ainsley.
1: I bet
0: that.
1: He'd figured it out by then.
0: Yeah.
1: You just need a longer string. That's all a necklace takes.
5: My boy's got custom earrings with her name on too.
0: Yeah. He's got the whole set. Yeah.
1: What'd you write on the necklace? Because you'd already put your phone number on the bracelet.
0: Social Security number on this one?
2: No. I just, I put a little note like, you're special.
1: Cute.
0: Did she like the necklace?
2: Because apparently it reminded her of the show called Love Island.
5: Alexis!
4: Wow. Stop it. I don't know where this is in the show.
0: We're in all the Gen Z things. Friendship bracelets, Taylor Swift, Love Island.
1: Maybe she's just trying to make conversation.
4: Yeah, maybe.
0: Yeah, okay. So you guys talked about Love Island.
2: Yeah, well, you know what? I'm kind of a fan of Love Island, just a little bit. it.
5: Bro, it's like everyone's guilty pleasure. I just saw a video of someone's boyfriend going nuts over it.
0: Yeah, it's everywhere right
5: now. It's drama. Anyway, sorry.
2: It's a lot going on, but we hung out for a bit over an hour. And
0: that's good.
2: I expected a little more, but we hugged, and it was a good time.
1: That sounds cute.
0: Yeah.
1: I mean, that's all an appropriate ending for a lunch date, right?
5: Yeah.
4: Wow.
5: Mm-hmm.
1: And have you talked at all?
2: You know, all she really does is, like, likes my texts, or I see that she reads them. I'm kind of left on read, you know. But I think it's worth reaching out again and just kind of seeing what's going on, because I thought we really connected, and even the Love Island thing was so nice to have somebody else be a fan of that show, so we're kind of on the same frequency, you feel me?
5: You would say that she's maybe saying the same thing, because it's, you know, Love Island, like, you would think she's saying, oh, I'm so glad I found a guy who's into it.
0: Right. Let's call her and find out, man. We're going to come back. We'll reach out to Ainsley for you.
1: Wait, what do we do? Like, I haven't watched a show. Welcome into the
5: Alexis,
1: villa or something? Like,
4: we have to meet at the fire pit.
0: Okay.
4: A new bombshell could come in and throw it off. What happened to just a simple rose on these shows.
0: No, I'm going to hop on Amazon. We're going to order a portable fire pit, throw on our bikinis, and come back and do your second date update, Love Island style, right after this.
2: Thank you.
0: All right, man, hold on.

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1: We just learned the hot new way to meet women, and that's friendship bracelets with your phone number on them.
2: Yay.
1: Oh, yeah. It's an idea our listener Connor found on TikTok where women are doing this to meet guys now. So he thought, why can't a cool, confident man do it too?
2: It works.
3: Yeah. It's fun.
2: I mean, it works multiple times for him.
1: Yeah. It sure did, and that's how he met Ainsley.
2: It's really cute.
1: The two of them met up for a date, talked a lot about the show Love Island, but since then, she hasn't been responding to him very much, and Connor is now starting to wonder if he just got voted off of her Love Island.
2: Mm.
1: Connor, how you feeling, man?
4: I'm good. I might still have some options.
2: So, okay, so you got a backup plan then?
4: I got a few other options.
1: Oh, okay. Well, we can call all of your options when we're done with this first option, Ainsley.
5: Do options all have bracelets?
2: I got to know if you've got backup bracelets for next week.
5: Yeah.
2: This doesn't work out. Like, how many extras did you make that haven't been passed around?
4: Well, actually, I don't think I needed much extras.
2: Okay.
4: I mean, I'm not a bad-looking guy.
2: All right, Connor.
1: Okay.
2: Someone with the confidence.
3: Okay,
2: all
3: but
2: right.
3: Didn't you say, like, 3 out of 12 texted? Okay.
1: Well, still, that's a high success rate for a man.
2: Okay.
1: So let's keep that confidence going. I'm going to dial Ainsley's number right now. Hopefully she picks up.
4: Sounds good.
1: All right, here we go.
6: Hello?
1: Hey, oh, we're looking to speak with Ainsley?
6: Yeah, this is her. Who's calling?
1: We're a radio show. We're called Brooke and Jeffrey in the Morning.
2: Hey, Ainsley.
1: And I'm offended that you don't recognize us by our voices alone.
2: We're not. It happens daily. Makes sense.
6: Yeah. Okay. Like, what's going on? Did I win something?
1: No.
5: Not really?
1: You clearly haven't listened to the radio in a very long time. We don't give away anything.
2: There's
1: now,
2: no budget.
1: No.
5: Actually, we may ask for money by the end of this week.
1: Yeah, actually, so get your Venmo
2: That's
1: ready.
2: No lie.
1: But what we're doing is a segment here. It's called a second date update.
6: Okay.
1: And that's something where we reach out to people who've gone out with somebody before. That person is not calling our listener back, and we're trying to figure out why.
6: Oh, that's awkward.
1: Totally, which is why we put it on for entertainment purposes.
6: Yeah, perfect.
2: So, it could be fun, though. It could be somebody that you really like.
1: Yeah, and in this case, it's a guy named Connor.
6: Oh, yeah. I think I would like to maybe go out with him again. He was nice.
2: Oh,
1: you would?
2: That was easy.
1: Oh.
2: I feel like you.
5: Okay, bye.
2: I feel like you've auditioned for a reality show before.
6: I mean, it's just that the thing is, like, there's this other guy who's also pursuing me, and I'm trying to be fair and, like, figure out what's going on because I like both.
2: Okay.
1: Another person in the picture. Okay.
2: Who's the competition? What are you working with here?
5: Brooke, what does that mean?
2: Well, I need to know what our boy Connor is up against, you know?
6: I mean, he's a really nice guy. Listen, they're both nice, but I don't really want to lead either one of them on because it's kind of early, so I just kind of want to see how it progresses. Like, date each one of them a couple times and kind of get to know them so that I can actually make a choice.
2: Huh. So you are going to call Connor back and go out with him again, too?
1: Yeah, because Connor is the one who gave you a bracelet, if you remember.
5: Yeah!
6: I do remember. I still have it. It was really cute.
1: Yeah, but the other guy didn't give you any handmade jewelry.
2: And a necklace.
6: No, you're right. I don't have any other handmade jewelry, and it was super cute.
1: That's a few points that Connor already has up on this other...
2: I like this.
6: That's what I'm saying. Like, they're both really sweet, and it's like, everybody can be sweet on the first date. Like, let's see what this is like after a couple. I don't want to burn a bridge.
1: Okay.
5: But
2: you're burning a bridge right now by not responding to him. All you're doing is liking his text.
5: Yeah.
6: I mean, I just don't want to lead anyone on. I don't know. Maybe I'm not going about it the right way. So it's like, yes, I'm definitely still interested in Connor, but I also don't want him to think that I'm like both feet in, gung-ho, right out the gate. And then if it's like, oh, this doesn't work out. And then like, be like really crushing.
2: I think you are going 80 steps ahead of yourself here. You guys have had one lunch date. You know, I think if you were just honest with him and told him you liked him, wouldn't that make you feel good as a guy?
6: I mean, yeah, that's why I'm willing to go out with him. I mean, everything you're saying makes sense. So I guess you're making me think about this a little bit differently.
1: Well, I think Connor would feel very reassured if you actually relayed that message to him. Because mm-hmm. he's in the middle right now, unsure of where your head is at.
5: We're voting for Connor.
6: That's fair.
5: Oh, text in your vote. Text Connor.
1: Well, I think there's a really good opportunity.
2: Love Island.
5: Yeah, vote in.
1: I don't think we need any of that because there's a good chance for you to tell him those feelings directly since he is already on the phone right now waiting to speak with you.
6: Oh, well, that's awkward.
1: There's
6: okay.
1: Well, like I said, that's what we enjoy about this segment. So,
5: yeah, Brooke and Jeffrey Island.
1: Connor, are you there? Do you want to say hi to Ainsley?

0: State Treasurer David McRae is returning record amounts of money to Mississippians, whether it's through the College and Career Savings Program or the hundreds of millions in unclaimed money awaiting your claim. Treasurer David McRae says get your applications and claims in today. Treasury.ms.gov.
1: I'm confused, Connor, because you told us you had other options too. I mean, isn't that what dating is?
2: Listen, don't tell her that. I mean, that was between you and me, right?
3: Yeah. Brooke, what are you doing? You're trying to submarine him?
1: She has options. He has options.
4: Everyone who's single has options.
1: That's what it is.
3: It's something that we all acknowledge, but we don't actually talk about, Brooke. It's a secret.
1: Well, that's the problem. It doesn't need to be a secret, Connor. You don't need to, like, feign like you're upset about it. You can't be upset about it if you're doing the same thing.
3: You don't have to have anybody tell you how to feel about how to live your life, Connor. It's okay. Just talk to Ainsley.
2: Honestly, I'm not upset about it, right? Oh. I'm just a little bit surprised. I thought you and me, we was really trying to work this out.
1: That's cute.
2: You just seem like a dope, awesome person.
5: Aww.
2: I kind of feel like we're a good match.
1: Cute, Ainsley.
6: Listen, Connor, it's really sweet, and I really do appreciate how genuine you are, and you seem like a really good guy, so, I do think we could probably go out again, just to see what happens.
3: Okay, here we go. We're back. Connor, well done.
2: That's amazing to hear. I just kind of want to be on the same page with you. So you're going to pass on this next guy, right? Because we're chilling. We're getting to know each other.
5: Oh,
4: you want to be exclusive?
6: What?
2: I'm just trying to figure this out, right? So are you saying you want to see me or you want to still see him what's going on?
6: Wow. Okay, so now you're giving off some pretty serious jealous vibes, and I'm really not into that.
1: I don't know that's the case. I mean, Connor, you would be doing the same thing, right? Like, you would be only seeing her.
2: Yeah, that's exactly what I'm talking about. I'm not seeing anybody.
6: You literally just said you had other options. Like, maybe it's a better idea if we don't go out.
1: Wait, what?
3: No, we're going back again.
1: Ainsley, here's the thing. Like, how do you... He's just saying, let's really actually try this instead of... not.
3: Yeah. Connor, remind her of the good times that you two had together.
2: we bonded over Love Island. I gave you the friendship bracelet and this necklace.
3: Yeah.
6: Okay, I did like that. Maybe we should hang out then.
3: Okay. Well, at this point, I caution Connor to not say any other words whatsoever. Because anything that you say could have a detrimental impact on Ainsley's decision here for a second date.
4: Maybe they should just go to a movie so they don't have to talk.
3: Yeah. I'm just going to officially ask now that she seems to be on board again, Connor, are you still cool with this? Do you want to hang out with Ainsley?
2: Honestly.
3: Yeah?
2: I don't know.
3: Connor.
1: Dude,
3: all you had to say is yes.
2: Yeah, but I just don't know if we should.
1: This is why dating is so exhausting. Just make a choice.
3: So now, Connor, you don't want to go out with Ainsley?
1: Oh, my God.
2: Okay, listen. I really thought I liked you. I thought you liked me. You're trying to be with some other guys. That's cool. That's fine. But listen. I do have another girl.
5: Oh.
3: Okay.
2: And I think she's a little more sure about what she wants.
5: Then you guys just go date a bunch of people and sleep around then.
1: Okay. So you are seeing someone
5: like,
1: else.
3: We've come to an agreement. They both have other options that they want to explore first. And if those don't work out, they'll come back to each other.
1: Yes. This is why people give up on dating.
3: So Ainsley, it looks like officially it's a no and a yes and another no and then a yes. Sure. I don't know. So.
6: Yeah, this was a lot. Thanks for calling and ruining my day a little bit, I guess.
1: We also made it better at the same time.
3: Right.
1: Yeah, I mean.
6: Yeah, at least I know Connor is no longer an option.
1: Okay.
2: Are you sure about that?
1: Oh, my God.
3: Oh, Connor.
1: No, not again.
3: I'm done. We're hanging out.
7: 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Traffic.
8: Good morning from the Traffic One Traffic Center. Traffic now moving along smoothly. We are all clear right now with no accidents or major congestion. This July heat is terrible, and today it's going to be really hot. 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From the Traffic One Traffic Center, I'm Patty Stewart.
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0: shop.
1: The other day, Alexis was telling us about how her parents blocked her from seeing her first PG-13 movie while she was in middle school.
2: Rude. Anne Hathaway film, of all things.
3: Don't get me started.
4: She's risque.
1: Very scandalous. I know my mom blocked me from listening to hip-hop music for the first 23 years of my life.
2: What?
4: Oh,
2: 23?
4: My gosh.
2: Is that what happened?
1: That is. They were convinced so much it would turn me into a bad person.
3: See, at least I only had to wait until I was 13.
1: And today, one of our listeners wants to confess that he's been dealing with the opposite. Instead of his parents blocking him, he's been actively blocking his mom.
2: Oh.
1: Without her knowing it, and it's so scandalous she might disown him if she ever found out his secret. You're about to hear it in a brand new mass speaker coming up at 7:10.
5: It's been a long time.

0: text 7592 that says, I'm a reformed ex-burglar.
1: Oh,
0: and I'll say, wow. Everyone splashes out on defenses for their front door.
1: Yeah.
0: Deadbolts, chains, cameras, etc.
1: Right.
0: But any professional burglar would never use that front door.
2: Oh, yeah,
0: but
2: that makes
0: hardly
2: sense.
0: Anyone gives their back
1: about?
0: Doors the same security and attention, FYI.
1: There's the welcome mat.
2: Yeah, and the way you gotta wave hi to the ring camera.
0: Yeah. I don't think that's meant for the burglar.
3: Oh, but, that's it.
0: You know what? It's not the first man to come on this show and say they prefer the back door, too.
1: Oh.
0: The thing is, we don't judge what door you use, whose house you burgle.
3: Not at all.
0: We're just here to be a quiet soundboard for your secrets on the mass speaker.
3: Yeah. Judging
1: I mean, you could be a side door person. That'd be cool.
0: Why not? We have a listener ready to come clean today. He's chosen to go by the name Jonathan. So, Jonathan, welcome to the back door of our show.
4: Okay. Easy with that. Easy with that.
3: Yeah, easy with that. Thank you.
0: Okay.
3: Thank you. He
0: all
3: does
0: right.
3: need to
0: you come around little. Front if you want. But the voice changer is on. You are the mass speaker, Jonathan. Whenever you're ready, let's hear your confession.
4: So here it is. I work with my mother.
1: Oh.
0: Oh,
1: wow.
0: God.
1: Does she not know?
0: What is
1: she
0: wrong with
1: know,
0: you?
1: Right?
4: Wait. There's more.
0: Okay.
4: So my mom and my dad actually divorced a couple of years ago.
1: Oh, I'm sorry to hear that.
4: Nothing to be sorry about, guys. They still love each other. They just can't love each other in that way anymore.
1: All right.
2: That's well said. I like that.
1: That's a healthy family, it feels like.
2: Yeah.
4: So after getting a divorce, my mom decided that she wanted to get back into the workforce.
1: Uh-huh. Oh, okay. I was just assuming that you were working for a family business that had been running for a long time.
0: Oh, okay.
4: No. We both work in corporate America.
1: Oh, interesting.
4: Ooh. Now, here's the issue. Since now she has a job at the company I work at, I'm actually my mom's new boss.
1: Oh, weird.
0: How the tables have turned, Mom.
1: Remember that time when you told me I couldn't play video games?
0: Yeah. Now you go to your conference room.
1: Yeah.
4: Well, as you guys can see, it's already a very weird dynamic.
0: Yeah. No joke.
4: No one at the office knows that that's my mom.
1: What?
4: Because of that divorce, she took on her maiden name again.
1: Oh. Okay. Oh, that's interesting. No one knows?
4: Nobody knows. Her and I had a conversation before applying that we would not let anybody know that we were family. Because honestly, it would ruin our credibility. And, you know, nepotism is already running rampant everywhere.
1: Nepotism doesn't work the opposite way, though. It's not like, it's not usually parents riding on kids' coattails, you know?
0: Yeah,
2: but you're just very aware of how it may look. It could ruin some things. It's best to act like you don't.
0: At our company, we had somebody who was the son of, like,
1: of the owner. As high up as you go.
0: Yeah, the CEO. But, like, it was a little bit of a strange dynamic. I could see how the employees there would find it strange.
2: It was weird for us because when he got in trouble, he'd get grounded and she'd ship him off to other markets.
0: Yeah. So nobody knows she's your mom and you've agreed to not let that information out.
4: That information is not out. She's been onboarded. She's doing incredible.
1: Okay. Oh, that's great. Okay. That's good to hear.
4: I mean, one of the most important people we have there now. But here's the worst part, all right? My mom still looks very good for her age. Gets a lot of attention.
1: Way to go, Mom, by the way.
2: Yeah, we're proud of her,
0: but from your perspective, that's super awesome.
1: She, like, is stepping up after this divorce. Great job, looking fantastic.
2: We're corporate America.
4: Well, look, I overheard some guys at the office talking about her, finding out that she's single, and that he wanted to ask her out.
1: That's sweet.
4: But guess what? That's my dad going, Mom, you're not asking my mom out.
1: Oh, come on
4: No.
1: Don't block your mother.
5: You're going to have a co-worker's date, inter-office relationship he'll know about.
2: No. In a heartbeat, too. I would start the worst rumors about your mother. No man would touch her.
0: I mean, what can you really do, though, like, at that position, like, without outing the fact that she's your mom?
2: Yeah.
4: I had him transferred to another building.
1: Whoa! Wow.
2: You're his boss, too?
0: Oh, my God.
2: No, so anybody that mentions your mom is pretty much getting demoted or sent away.
4: Wait, I did not demote him.
2: Oh, okay.
4: I moved him to another facility.
1: Here's the thing.
2: Out of the facility.
0: Different building.
1: If you keep doing this, people are going to catch on, and they're going to think that you're having an affair with your mom.
2: Oh, yeah, he's got a crush on her.
1: I bet they have. You have, like, secret talks every once in a while.
2: Yeah.
5: So true.
1: You've got a vibe.
2: That's true.
1: They're hiding something.
4: Man, look, Yes, that's my mom. I'm going to protect her at all costs.
2: Okay. And for now, you've only done it once,
1: I mean,
2: right?
1: Why would you want her to date a nice man with a good job? That's not good for you.
2: No. She's mommy. You go right home and you make me dinner, okay, mommy?
0: I mean, do you feel guilty about doing that and intervening?
4: Well, not that one. That time I don't feel guilty. The second time I did feel guilty.
1: There's another one.
0: Why? What happened?
4: Well, it was another guy. We're on the elevator together.
1: Uh-huh.
4: And he's talking about, like, I heard she's single. You know, he's getting all hyped about it. And I don't particularly like this guy anyway.
1: Okay.
4: Everybody knows I'm the boss. I was like, I'm going to be honest with you guys. I've seen her records, and there's a very, very, very recent trip to the doctor. You may not expect that.
2: I was kidding.
0: She had to go to the clinic? That's
2: the
0: lie you made up?
2: Oh, man.
1: You're going to get yourself fired. I would watch yourself. I mean, I feel like sharing information, even if it's false about employees' medical records, is
2: that's
1: really dancing the line there.
2: He's the boss.
1: Before you know it, you're going to get fired. Your mom's going to take your job.
4: Well, look, if I could find another of my moms and hire her, I would, because she's doing phenomenal. She's number one in the office.
2: Oh, yeah. Shout out to your mom.
0: That's great. And tell your hot mom if she wants to come work over at our company. She's more than welcome anytime, bro, okay?
4: Don't have me get you fired, too, bro.
0: I'm going to do that to myself. But text in 78592. If you have a confession you've been holding on to, we'll hide your identity, mask your voice, and make you the next mass speaker. We got your phone tab coming up right after this.

0: It's Brooke and Jeffrey in the morning, and let's be honest, Brooke. Mm. You're not far away from your children going out on dates in real life.
1: Yes, I am, Jeff.
0: Don't even. It is horrifying to all of us thinking how you would be in those situations.
1: Oh, they can't date till they're 30, I think is what it is.
2: Wow. Ooh, okay.
0: Well, when we got an email asking if Brooke could pose as a mother whose daughter met a guy on Hinge, she was all about it. And the thing is, she's not some uptight, stiff mom.
3: That's right, Jeff.
0: She's cool.
1: You know it, yeah.
0: She can relate to the younger generation.
3: I can't believe you even have to tell people this.
0: Yeah, don't believe us? Just listen to the phone tap right now.
4: Someone is about to get pranked on G96.7.
5: Hello?
1: Hey, is this Devin? Hey, Devin, can you hear me? Devin!
5: Yeah, I can hear you. Who's this?
1: Devin, that's a fun name to say. Devin.
5: Who is this?
1: Oh, I'm Teresa's mom. You can call me Bev. It's short for Baverna.
5: What?
1: Don't even think about putting a P in front of that, okay? I heard that in junior high. Baverna. Man, that was a hard time for good old Bev. Tell you.
5: I have no idea who you are, lady.
1: I've already told you. I'm Charisse's mom, the girl you met off of Hinge. Charisse, the one giving main character energy with the glow up from the flow up. Bet you didn't think I was that cool, did you?
5: Oh. What are you even talking about?
1: Look, Devin, I just need to suss you out before your date with my daughter.
5: Why are you talking like this? And did she tell you to call me?
1: No, but I call everyone she matches with. I can tell who's giving her the ick.
5: Okay.
1: Obviously, I just found out your Riz is goated. Otherwise, she wouldn't want to link up, so I can back her on that one, huh? Bussin'.
5: Why are you talking like that?
1: I recently brushed up on my Gen Z slang, if you can't tell.
5: Yeah, you did something.
1: There was a sick article in the Reader's Digest about it. I call it the RD.
5: Say what?
1: Are you down with RDD? Reader's Digest Daily?
5: Man, I swear to God, I have to get back to work. I don't have time for this.
1: Okay, I'll let you go. Just back to your date. Where do you want to take her? She'll have the drip.
5: What?
1: Yeah, no need to fit check. I mean, she's going to look like a snack. A big one.
5: Ma'am, you need to stop.
1: You know I'm not DeLulu. Because I'm no boomer. All right, you can take that all the way to the skimmity bank.
5: Ma'am,
1: is that a term? Because it should be.
5: I know you're trying really hard to connect.
1: Bet.
5: I'm younger, your daughter's younger. I get it, but...
1: By the way, after your sweet hang, would you be up for coming over and being a guest on my podcast? It's called Giat Talk. Where we talk about Giats.
5: I want to forget you ever said that. I don't want to hear those words again.
1: What words? Giat Talk or podcast?
5: No,
1: because I am peak energy AF.
5: I don't even know how to respond to that.
1: You don't know how to respond to an international baddie? I'm just crossing generations with fits and vibes. That's all I'm doing.
5: Wow.
1: What? You thought I was some basic Becky without life experience? I almost got a tattoo of a butterfly on my hiney.
5: I don't even...
1: I'll show it to you when you pick her up.
5: No.
1: That'll prove I'm lit.
5: I get it. You're very young and cool.
1: Bet. Because I'm not riding the sus bus, guys.
5: Oh, jeez.
3: And I'm really sick of using all these weird terms because I'm just a radio host doing a prank phone call on you.
5: What?
3: Yeah, I'm serious.
5: What is going on? What is this?
3: This is actually a prank. This is not Charisse's mom. My name is Brooke from the radio show Brooke and Jeffrey in the Morning, and your buddy Eric set you up.
5: Oh, thank God. Man, that was crazy.
3: He said you've been breadcrumbing thirst traps all over the city and wanted me to match your vibe. No cab.
5: That is cringe AF. Hopefully you understand that.
3: Of course I do. It's like 6'7". You know, 6'7".
5: Wow.
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2: Good morning from the Traffic One Traffic Center. 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From the Traffic One Traffic Center, I'm Patty Steele.
6: I'm Kelly Bennett for SuperTalk Mississippi News. Tropical Storm Bertha is forecast to remain along the northern Gulf Coast early this week, dropping heavy rain along the coasts of Mississippi, Florida, and Alabama, while the system pushes west toward Texas. Fox Weather's Melanie Black has the latest.
7: Maximum sustained winds coming in at 50 miles per hour. The structure is still very ragged, and it's about 110 miles southwest of Panama. The intensity expected to stay in check. This is expected to remain a tropical storm, as we have a couple of things that are going to hinder its development. We have northeasterly shear and some dry air working on in. Tropical storms, they do not like that. We already have tropical storm watches that are in place from Florida all the way through to Louisiana. And then looking at where we have that tropical storm warning coming in for Alabama, Mississippi, and into Louisiana.
6: Sandbag locations have been opened in all three coastal counties.
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6: An anonymous tip regarding a 14-year-old juvenile who was reported to be pregnant has led to two arrests. According to the Pearl River County Sheriff's Office, Dawson Brown was arrested on Friday. He's charged with one count of statutory rape, two counts of sexual battery, and one count of human trafficking. Sabrina Brown was also arrested for active felony warrants for conspiracy to commit tampering with evidence, attempted tampering with physical evidence, and child neglect. The investigation is ongoing and additional arrests are possible. Former Mississippi Senator John Polk has passed away at the age of 77. Polk served in the Senate as a Republican for 14 years. He represented areas in Lamar and Pearl River counties. For more Mississippi news, find us online at supertalk.fm.

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10: Good morning from the Mississippi Power Weather Center. A heat advisory going into effect at noon today until 7 p.m. tonight. Until further notice, we have a storm surge watch and a tropical storm warning. Today, it is going to be pretty dry overall, sunny and hot. Our heat index values today as high as 110. Partly cloudy skies are expected tonight. We'll start to feel that breeze move in. Our overnight low around 78. Tomorrow, overall, it is going to be clear and sunny in the daytime hours. We do have a chance for showers and thunderstorms. That's mainly after 5 p.m. tomorrow. From the Mississippi Power Weather Center, I'm Patty Steele.

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1: Attending a family reunion can bring up a lot of feelings and emotions.
2: Mm-hmm.
1: Joy, mm-hmm. nostalgia, mm-hmm. Brooke's case arousal.
2: Oh my God, Jeffrey!
1: But maybe the one emotion that you don't want to feel is awkwardness.
2: I mean, can you avoid it when your whole family gets together?
1: That's a good point.
2: Oof.
1: But apparently that's how one of our listeners, George, felt when he met up with some of his extended family members recently. And now he's bringing the drama from his family circle into ours.
2: So does that mean we all have to wear matching t-shirts?
1: Yeah,
2: it's a reunion, you know?
1: If that's what it takes. Yeah. George, welcome to the show, man.
3: How's it going?
2: Good.
4: Hey.
2: Good. Did the reunion already happen, George?
3: Yeah, it happened. It was a few weeks back.
2: Okay. Oh. Okay, so it's lingering.
4: So you survived it.
2: Well, maybe.
3: Yeah.
1: Okay, what made you reach out to our show for help?
3: Okay, yeah. So basically, we were having a little family reunion. It was extended family, so people I knew and then didn't know too well. Nice little barbecue.
2: You're like, wow, we all kind of look alike. Cool.
3: Yeah. So it was a good vibe. And then I'd say probably about an hour and a half in, this younger girl, probably around my age, she came in. And she just looked super familiar, but I couldn't really put my finger on where I knew her from.
2: Guessing she's a cousin.
4: Yeah.
2: Am I wrong?
4: Gotta be right.
3: So I was asking my aunt about her later. She goes, yeah, no, that's Ashley. That's your second cousin.
2: Oh, yeah. Mm-hmm.
1: Okay.
3: Yeah. So I was like, okay, maybe I met her a while back. But then it just dawned on me that we had met at a coffee shop. I was actually at a coffee shop trying to support a friend, playing a little acoustic guitar, guitar night, a little open mic night.
1: Oh, nice.
3: And we actually met that night, and we kind of hit it off.
2: Shut up.
4: Oh,
2: dude.
5: You had already met her?
1: Nice.
2: You said it was your second cousin. Off limits, bro.
3: Yeah, but I didn't know until the reunion. You guys aren't listening.
2: Oh.
1: So there was romantic vibes happening when you two met?
3: Yeah, we hit it off. Like, she,
1: God.
3: My number, and full transparency, he hinted towards the fact that if I came over later that night and her parents weren't there, I'd probably get lucky.
2: Her parents weren't
3: there. And thank God she never called me.
2: Oh, thank God.
5: Yeah.
2: Oh, my gosh.
5: Looking back.
4: So did you feel sick when you saw her at the reunion? Were you like, oh, God? Like,
2: I mean, why are you telling me with us this? Yeah. I would take this to the grave. Well, I would never mention it ever again to anyone.
1: So when your aunt told you that she's actually your second cousin, what was going through your head?
3: I mean, panic, sweating, just trying to confirm, is this really happening? Am I dreaming? Pinch me, that type of stuff. But then we're at the reunion, she handed me a piece of paper saying, you know, we need to talk. And this is where I'm at now. That's why I called y'all. I just need some advice. I don't know what she wants to talk about. I don't know if she's mad.
1: Sorry to interrupt you, George. Brooke, why are you shaking your head no right now with, like, the frowniest face I've ever seen you make?
2: Why would she need to talk?
4: Yeah.
2: There's nothing to talk about.
1: Why? I mean, but you're assuming that she wants to talk about their romantic interaction.
2: Yes, of course. What else would she want to talk about? The aunt's salad recipe?
3: You guys, I need to correct you on that. There was actually no romantic interaction. I mean, there was a little bit of flirting and whatnot, but it wasn't, you know, like that.
5: No, so it never got, like, heated. I mean, just a little flirt.
1: Everything above the belt.
2: It could be.
5: Yeah. Well said.
1: Okay.
5: Shouldn't have said it, but well done.
1: Sure.
3: We were in a coffee shop. I never even hung out with her after that.
2: Okay. So, thank goodness.
5: Yeah. That's
4: you
5: a good
4: know, I just fear she's still interested. That's what she wants
5: to call.
4: Yeah.
2: Okay, listen, maybe she just wants to say, hey, listen, what happened in the coffee shop can never be said to any of our family ever.
5: She's just trying to squash it.
2: Yeah.
5: That's a good point.
1: Okay, well, that's perfect. I'm just glad he's not calling the radio about it then.
3: Honestly, I didn't know where else to turn. You know, I can't talk to my family about it.
5: You're just listening to us one day and you're like, wait a minute.
2: Yeah.
5: These are the people that are going to help.
4: He's like, one of the hosts talks about her cousins dating.
2: I've never dated a cousin, been attracted to a cousin. I've never kissed a cousin, even a second cousin, a third cousin.
1: Someone's protesting a whole lot about it. So, you know what they say. Anyway, so what do you want to do then with your awkward Tuesday phone call here? What advice are you looking for?
3: I have no idea what she's going to say. But I just kind of need some advice on my temperament, my mood.
2: Yeah.
3: And I don't even know if she's interested in me, and that would be super weird.
2: Okay.
5: Yeah.
1: But you do want to know.
2: I mean, when you saw her.
4: Don't ask, Brett.
3: No comment. I'm not answering that.
5: Okay. Oh, jeez. Well, I just hope you're a super hot family. And, like, all of you are attractive.
2: No comment feels so bad.
4: Yeah. Okay. Just lie and say no, please.
5: Yeah.
1: Let's get something you can answer. What's her name?
3: Ashley.
2: Cousin Ashley. Oh. We're going to put cousin at the front just to remind everybody.
1: Even the way he was saying that, he was smiling. Ashley. You could tell. Anyway, let's give you some advice. We're going to come back, tell you exactly what you need to do before we let you make your awkward Tuesday phone call to the second cousin you had a little flirtation with not too long ago.
5: Oh, man.
1: Right after this.
3: Hold correction. This was like 2 years ago.
2: Oh, it was that long ago.
1: Oh,
2: I don't think I realized the timeline.
1: Oh, gosh.
5: Yeah. Okay.
1: That's right. Distance makes the heart grow fonder.
4: Yeah.
1: So. Hopefully not too fun when we do your awkward Tuesday phone call right after this.

0: phone call.
1: It's Brooke and Jeffrey in the morning, and if you're just joining us, this is the definition of awkward Tuesday.
2: Yeah.
3: It's already awkward.
1: Our listener, George, bumped into a woman at a coffee shop 2 years ago. Uh-huh. He described that interaction as flirtatious.
2: Yeah.
1: Nothing happened, but there were definite vibes.
2: No, I mean, she invited him over to her place that night.
3: She insinuated.
1: She alluded that she would like him maybe to swing by later that night.
2: That's
1: thankfully
2: enough for me.
1: That did not happen.
2: Yeah.
1: Because 2 years later, he's at his family reunion and sees that same woman from the coffee shop,
2: only
1: to learn it's actually his second cousin, Ashley.
3: We want to emphasize second. Normally, it's not that important, but I think it is right now.
2: It doesn't matter. That's not close enough.
3: We're trying to help.
2: I don't care what number you put at the front of cousin. You can't. Maybe we get into double digits and it's fine, but like...
3: tenth cousin is our own.
2: Yeah.
1: They were introduced. They didn't say a whole lot to each other, but at one point she did slip him a note that said the most terrifying four words anybody can hear: "We need to talk."
2: Yeah.
1: And so he has no clue what that's about. He's so nervous that he wanted our advice before he reached out to her. So, Brooke, what do you have for him? What advice can you give?
2: Well, the nervous is the problem right now. Honestly, the more nervous you sound, the more it sounds like you're into her.
3: Yes, you're right.
2: You have to be chill. You have to care. Not at all.
3: Nonchalant, bro.
4: But I don't have a crush on her. And I think if you were in my situation, you'd be slightly nervous, too, because this is a really weird situation.
2: I'm not saying you have a crush. I'm just saying you sound like you could if you come off nervous.
4: Okay, I get it, but I don't have a crush.
1: Okay, but just the way you said it makes it sound like you do.
2: Yeah.
1: So try to, like, revamp your attitude right now, and Jose is going to give you some more advice. What do you think, Jose?
3: Well, you don't know what's coming. It could be good. It could be bad. So you want to keep the mood light and set the tone immediately, which means it's time to tell a joke. A family joke. And I got a perfect one. Remember this. Why did the computer go to a family reunion?
4: Why?
3: To see its data. Because it's like a dad.
1: I like that.
3: So if you start with that, make her laugh. They just ride that the whole
2: time. Alexis can't stop laughing.
5: Yeah. Maybe you choose a joke related to your family.
2: Yeah.
1: What do you think about putting a little bit of humor at the beginning, George?
4: I mean, if you guys are saying that's the way to go, I mean, I think it'll make me sound less nervous, so let's go with it.
2: Okay. You sound like such a funny guy.
1: Yeah.
2: So I think this will go well.
3: Is he going to tell a nervous joke right now?
2: Yeah.
1: I'm scared of what's going to happen, but we're running out of time, so I just got to dial Ashley's number. We're going to step away and let you talk to your second cousin and see why she wanted to speak to you so badly.
3: Oh, man.
4: This is the worst call I've ever had to make in my entire life.
2: One of the worst we've had to hear. So we're with you, George.
3: This is extra awkward.
1: I'm kind of excited, though. I'm dialing you right now.
6: Hello?
3: Hello?
6: Hello?
4: Is this Ashley?
6: Yeah, who's this?
4: This is George from the family reunion.
6: Oh, yeah. Hold on a second. I just leave the room. Hold on. Hey.
4: You said you needed to talk about something?
6: Well, it's just funny because I don't know, like, if you knew that we had actually met a while back.
2: Oh.
4: Yeah, I mean, it did dawn on me. I mean, I think it was at that coffee joint. My friend was playing guitar. I don't really remember much.
6: Okay, well, you just didn't say anything about it that day when we saw each other, so... It was weird that you didn't say anything.
4: I don't really remember a lot.
6: Okay. Well, I just think it's strange because when I look back on it, it seemed like you were really attracted to me.
3: Oh, no.
6: And I never called you. Is that right? If I'm remembering correctly?
4: I'm happy now. You never called me. I wasn't happy back then, but I was definitely happy now. I'm happy now.
6: So, like, I don't know you, you know, I don't know how you are, like, if you would think it's funny and just, like, bring it up to someone, but I would be mortified.
2: Mm-hmm.
3: Yeah.
6: And I would feel like
4: for sure.
6: Our family would like never let it go, and I just wouldn't want to show my face in another reunion. Like, you know what I mean? And then,
4: for sure.
6: Cool. Glad we're on the same page. Because number two, I just wanted to like get clarity because I remember, you know, from before, and then how you looked at me at the get together, and I just feel like you're still attracted to me, and I just think it's weird.
4: What? No. When you talk, you're my second cousin. It's confirmed now. I mean, like, yeah, you are an attractive person, but I'm
6: okay,
4: not
6: please
4: attracted
6: don't make this
4: to
6: any
4: you.
6: More awkward than it has to be. Like,
4: no, I don't want to say that. I am telling you that, I mean, you do have nice lips and a nice jawline, but I'm not attracted to you, but I could see how someone else would think that is attractive, but we're related. I mean.
6: Right. We are related, and we know that now, and this is just not going to come up again, and then we'll never mention it again to anyone, because it's, like, weird.
4: I'm definitely not going to mention to anyone how I was attracted to you, but I'm no longer attracted to you, even though you still have attractive features, like your body.
6: Thanks, but please just stop. Like, I just don't want it... I just don't want
3: it
6: to be awkward.
3: That's our cue.
1: I just can't let it keep going.
6: What is that? Hello?
2: Oh, God.
1: Yeah. Hello, Ashley. We're a radio show.
2: About not what? Talking about it thing.
1: Yeah.
2: We just heard all
6: how
2: that.
6: How did you guys... Oh, no. How did you hear about this?
1: We've actually been a part of this since the beginning of the call because...
2: we're with Ancestry.com.
1: Yeah, we're...
2: I'm kidding, Ashley.
6: Like, who called me?
1: So, George wanted to call you after he got the note that you gave him at the family reunion, and he felt really nervous, very awkward about making this call. He wanted a little advice and a little support so it wouldn't be weird.
6: You guys, this can't happen. This is on the radio. This is so embarrassing.
2: It's fine. Nothing happened. You guys will be able to laugh about it.
6: No, I don't want this to be a family, like, inside joke or something.
3: No, last names. We don't know. Nobody knows who you are right now.
2: We have a whole Mayflower joke in our family because there is a direct relationship between two members. Anyway, it gets funny.
1: Sure.
3: It gets funnier all the time.
1: Uh-huh. Go ahead, George. Tell her a joke. This is a good time.
4: All right. So I think, have you ever... hold on. Tell me the joke again one more time.
3: We can't
4: even
3: hear it if I tell you again.
2: It's about the computer going to the reunion.
3: Family reunion.
4: The computer at the family reunion. What did they say? Dada? What was the
2: punchline?
3: Oh,
2: my God.
3: It is Dada. Oh, my God.
4: Dada.
3: George.
6: Oh,
2: dude.
6: My God, my mom was right. You are from the stupid side of the family.
2: Oh,
1: whoa,
2: that's
1: Ashley.
2: What your mom said.
1: Okay, that's...
4: Hey, stupid is as stupid does. That means you're stupid as well.
2: That's not a good comeback.
3: No, that's a sick burn, bro.
1: Yeah. Bottom line, Ashley, is George is not attracted to you.
2: Why are we saying it again?
5: Yeah.
1: Because she doesn't seem to get, like, that's what's actually happening.

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1: Yeah, leave the dumb part of the family out.
2: Wait, I don't get that part. We're the dumb people.
3: Oh.
1: Who are the dumb people?
4: I guess it's a mystery. We'll never know.
1: No one will.
3: Dumb people say who?
4: Yeah. Anyway, it sounds like you two are in a good place. You're never going to mention.
1: It's better than it was.
4: You think it's better? You guys are never going to talk about this again. Luckily, there's going to be no record of it online living on Brooke and Jeffrey podcast.
1: Any last words? This is the last you're ever going to talk about this conversation.
3: Wow.
2: You know, whatever you're doing in your workout routine, keep doing it.
1: Oh my God.
3: Why would you say that?
2: I'm just saying, from a family member to a family member.
3: No. Ask for like a potato salad recipe or something.
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6: Good morning from the Traffic One Traffic Center. 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

0: Over the years, each member of the show's honed certain skills. Like Jose has figured out how to turn a 30-second story into a 14-minute saga and still never quite get to the point of what he meant to say.
1: Yeah.
2: But I love all the asides.
0: Oh, yes. All the side stories. Meanwhile, Alexis has the incredible ability to spend 20 minutes shopping online, drop 2 G's, and somehow convince herself she's still saving money.
2: I think I can get it to under 15 minutes soon.
0: Good for you. Of course, there's Brooke, who's learned how to take any verified scientific fact and dispute its truth and blame anybody who disagrees with it.
2: Mostly just you.
0: Yeah, and we'll probably see that skill put on display during a brand new round of trivia.
2: All right.
0: Facts will be questioned and people will be blamed for it coming up at 8:10.

0: reason I'm playing the blues is for our listener, Natasha.
1: What happened, Natasha?
0: If you've ever listened to our show at any point in time, you may have heard her. Because she's lost 22 times to
1: blues. Natasha.
2: Natasha.
0: Yep. It's a record that will probably never be beaten.
1: It's incredible.
0: But she thinks she has Brooke's number today.
1: Oh, really?
2: That's right.
0: And just to have that type of optimism after everything she's been through is something truly special. I wish I had it.
1: What do they say about the people who do the same thing expecting a different result? Isn't that...
0: Heroes.
1: The way that the saying
0: You're
1: goes.
0: A true hero, Natasha. I know that Jose believes in you.
3: Yeah, Natasha!
1: What's
3: How many times
1: you?
3: Have you won, by the way?
2: Once.
1: Oh,
3: hey, let's focus on that one.
1: Yeah.
2: There we are.
0: We're going to hold on to that optimism as we send Brooke out of the studio and get to the game. You got 30 seconds to answer as many questions as possible. If you don't know when you could say pass, but you have to beat her outright if you want to win. Are you ready?
2: I'm ready.
3: You got this.
0: Your time starts now. Today is National Junk Food Day, and according to Americans, what's the most popular potato chip flavor? Barbecue, plain, or sour cream and onion?
2: Barbecue.
0: What are the small bones that make up your spine called?
2: Disc.
0: Which month has the most birthdays in the U.S.?
2: November.
0: Besides their white head, what other part of a bald eagle is white?
2: Their wings.
0: What iconic wrestler has the real name Terry Jean Bollea?
2: I don't know. Rey Mysterio.
3: Ooh, that was a great shout.
4: Is that a real guy?
3: Yeah, Rey Mysterio was Jr. awesome. Awesome wrestler.
0: Even if you don't win today, Natasha, just bonus points for shouting that out. So,
2: well, thank you.
0: Let's bring Brooke back into the studio and get this, guys. Natasha is headed to Vegas soon. She told our producer she loves to go there and people watch, walk around, not gamble so much. But apparently there's one brand new attraction she wants to see. Tell me about this, Natasha. I don't know anything about it.
2: In-N-Out. They got a really big In-N-Out that they just built. It's got like a whole store, merch.
3: It's like two stories. Yeah.
1: Wow.
2: Yeah. Mm-hmm. Outdoor eating, indoor eating. I'm pretty excited.
3: Liquor milkshakes, I'm assuming. Yeah.
1: Liquor fries. That's instead of a side of fry sauce, you can just get vodka to dip your fries in.
2: There you go. Oh, yes.
0: Well, what's your go-to In-N-Out order, Natasha? We have to know.
3: Oh, yeah.
2: Oh, you don't want to know. I'm so basic. I just get the cheeseburger and fry.
1: Oh.
3: Oh, you're
1: no
3: just like
1: animal style
3: no
1: or
3: double
1: anything?
3: Doubles, no secret menu? You're not doing the firm Dutchman?
1: Okay, I don't even like the fries there.
3: Pro tip, get them extra crispy. They fry them twice.
1: Oh, they do?
3: They're still not good, but they're better.
1: Okay.
3: I just
1: skip them and get double milkshake.
0: I didn't know that was an option.
3: Love it, Brooke.
0: Now, Brooke, it is your turn. Are you ready?
1: Yes.
0: Your time starts now. Today is National Junk Food Day. Ooh. And according to Americans, what's the most popular potato chip flavor? Barbecue, plain, or sour cream and onion?
1: Barbecue.
0: What are the small bones that make up your spine called?
1: Vertebrae.
0: Which month has the most birthdays in the U.S.?
1: September.
0: Besides their white head, what other part of a bald eagle is white?
1: Their tail.
0: What iconic wrestler has the real name Terry Jean Bollea?
1: Oh, Big T.
3: That was good.
0: Okay. Is that a real wrestler?
3: Actually, no, Booker T.
0: Yeah.
3: Booker T.
0: Okay.
3: Close for us.
0: Anyway, we'll see how this turned out. First, we got to go to the scoreboard to check the score with our own Jose.
5: I'm Batman.
0: Bolaños. Just going to give it away there.
3: Jeff does a really good I Am Batman. Do it, Jeff.
5: I'm Batman.
3: See? Yeah,
1: good.
3: Isn't that better?
1: Yeah.
3: Natasha, you got
2: good.
5: Thank you.
3: Natasha, you got zero.
1: I gotta say, Natasha, I was all up in my head because Jake was aggressively shaking his head no after every question that I said.
3: Trying to get you.
1: It was really aggressive.
4: I was trying to help Natasha. We were trying to throw you off. It didn't work.
3: Brooke, you got three.
2: Brooke.
3: Jeez. She's so good.
0: Natasha's...
2: What do you do? Just, like, study on your, like, days off or what?
1: No, I just know stuff that doesn't help me in any other way besides this game.
0: But on the bright side, Natasha continues to break her own record for losses against Brooke.
3: Yeah.
0: Up to 23 today. Yeah. Well
3: That's
0: done, Natasha.
3: Record. That's the biggest record on the show.
2: That's right.
0: So be proud of that. Let's go over the answers. It's National Junk Food Day. According to the Americans, most popular potato chip flavor is plain.
1: Ew.
0: 56% of Americans prefer that over any other flavor.
3: Give me a sour cream and onion, man.
1: I mean, I like them, but I don't see them as often.
3: You have to be in the mood for it.
1: You know what I mean? Yeah.
0: Okay, we don't need opinions on all of these. The small bones that make up your spine are called vertebrae.
2: Mm-hmm. Dang it.
0: The month with the most birthdays in the U.S. is September.
3: Yeah.
0: Besides their white head, bald eagles also are white on their tails. And cool. The iconic wrestler with the real name Terry Jean Bollea would be Hulk Hogan.
1: Mm.
0: Rest in peace. Yeah. So. I'm sorry, Natasha. It wasn't enough to beat Brooke, obviously, but just for being here, you're going to get some Brooke and Jeffrey swag from us, okay?
1: All right.
2: Very cool.
0: Natasha, thank you for playing. We hope you have tons of fun in Vegas, all right?
2: I will. At In-N-Out.
0: That's right. Come back and keep that losing streak going soon.
1: Let's go, Natasha.
0: We're
1: going
0: to do a phone tap coming up right after this. G96.7
6: Traffic. Good morning from the Traffic One Traffic Center. 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
11: If the season started tomorrow, he couldn't play. But he is clear to go about his rehab and go about whatever he needs to do to get ready to play. So, you know, from a local perspective, Mississippi State sees Missouri in week four. I don't know. I think that's up in the air if Ahmad Hardy will be a part of that. It's interesting that Missouri brought another running back. They brought their second string running back, Jamal Roberts, who they are very high on. But that maybe tells you something about what they're expecting for the season for Ahmad Hardy.
7: The Mississippi native was shot in the leg after an outdoor rap concert at a nightclub in Laurel.

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11: From the Mississippi Power Weather Center, we are expecting a very hot day. A heat advisory going into effect around noon until 7 p.m. tonight. Heat index values today as high as 110 degrees. So you want to keep that water handy and stay inside if at all possible. Partly cloudy skies are expected overnight. It will be breezy with a low of 78, but no mention of rain. From the Mississippi Power Weather Center, I'm Patty Steele.

0: today's prank phone call, we reach out to a woman who's a local model, and probably about 4 to 5 times a year, she gets called to do a photo shoot for like a clothing store or appear in a print ad or car lot commercial.
1: Okay, that's cool.
0: Okay. 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
1: Oh, yeah.
0: And that's the person who wanted to set her up for a prank by hiring her for the weirdest acting/modeling gig possible. 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
3: Hello?
0: Hi, is this Emma Mort?
3: Yes, it is. Who's calling?
0: My name is Will. Will Morn. I spoke with your agent.
3: Oh, hi.
0: Yeah, hi. And he told me that you do like commercials and stuff, right? And like magazine ads and acting stuff.
3: Yes, I do.
0: Okay, cool. So, look, I might have a job for you.
3: Okay, awesome.
0: Yeah, it's only for a few hours, so it shouldn't take too much time, but it'll pay about $1,000.
3: Great, wow, yeah. And are you the casting director, producer?
0: I work at a funeral home.
3: Oh. A funeral home.
0: Yeah, and we'd like to cast you as a cadaver.
3: Oh. What?
0: You know, like a dead person.
3: What exactly is this for? Like still shots for your website or like a brochure or something?
0: No. I wish, but this is kind of an awkward thing to tell you. But might as well say it. We lost a body.
3: Oh. I'm sorry. You lost a body.
0: Yeah. Yesterday, at the end, we were locking things up, and you know we've got a lot of coffins coming in and out of this place, so we just put one outside in the back. And came this morning, and it was gone.
1: Oh.
3: So where, yeah. I'm sorry, where do I come in this?
0: So that's the thing. We can't find Mrs. Lawrence.
1: Oh.
0: And the funeral's tomorrow. Obviously, we don't want to tell the family what happened. Hey, we lost your relative. Oops. That's probably bad for business.
3: Yeah, you think?
0: But here's the thing. I'm looking at your headshots online, and I think if we put like some sunglasses on you and maybe like a big sun hat.
3: You
0: could pass as her.
3: Are you f***ing crazy?
0: I understand that this is like an unusual request. You probably don't get jobs like this a lot.
3: I've definitely never been contracted by a funeral home for... You need me to be a stand-in for a dead person, like an actual dead person at their funeral.
0: Yeah, it's the easiest $1,000 I think you'll ever make. Like, you don't have to move or speak. Like,
3: yeah, I'll just have to pull one over on like all the family and friends of this poor person who's passed, and also lay in a coffin.
0: Because I hear you, and that is a good point. If you do get caught, then you are allowed to get up and run. Because at that point, you know.
3: No way this is a real thing. No way.
0: No, I'm not joking. But all you have to do is wear her old clothes and her jewelry.
3: Oh my God, you need me to wear her clothes? I'm sorry, this is not okay.
0: Hold on. It's customary for the family to give us a suitcase full of clothes and jewelry.
3: I'm not gonna wear Mrs. Lawrence's jewelry, okay? This is absolutely bonkers. Well, like, what the?
0: I looked inside and the earrings are really nice.
3: Okay,
0: I think you look really good.
3: I think that this is actually unconscionable, and I'm going to need you to lose my number, and I'm also going to talk to my agent to see what the hell he was thinking.
0: I see what's going on. You're worried about your ability to be believable.
3: No, I'm not worried about my...
0: Doubting your acting skills.
3: This is unbelievable. Like,
0: we just do the ceremony, and 30 minutes later, we'll dig you up, and you'll be good to go.
3: Oh, my God. Do what? You dig me up? You mean part of this couple hours would be underground? Like, you'd actually bury me alive?
0: Well, we have to go through all of the different portions
3: burial. No. I feel like I might need to go to the authorities. Like, you are...
0: Okay, fine. $1,500.
3: No!
0: That's as high as I can go.
3: No! To bury somebody alive? Who do you think I am? Wow, like, Harry Houdini? This is absolutely insane.
0: Okay. Your talent agent, Curtis, said you would be way more open to this when we were doing this prank phone call on you.
3: So Curtis thought I would be comfortable being buried alive. All right, well,
0: not the burying part. You thought you'd be comfortable getting pranked on the radio.
3: What?
0: Yeah, because my name is actually Jeff. And I don't work at a funeral home. I work on a radio show. I'm doing a phone tap on you.
3: Yes! Oh, my God. What in the hell just happened?
0: Your talent agent, Curtis, said he said that he loves that you two have been friends for years, and he wanted to do this prank on you.
3: Oh, my God. That is so crazy.
0: You sounded so uncomfortable. But be honest, you were thinking about keeping those earrings, weren't you?
3: Okay, but like, how nice are they? What are we talking about?
0: You get in the casket and you find out.

0: been seeing studies lately, and we've talked about this on the show, where more and more men, especially Gen Z guys, are scared to approach women in person and try to strike up a conversation.
1: Very scary, that gender. It is intimidating.
0: Which is different than me, who doesn't approach anybody in person,
2: because I'm a shy boy. Shy boy gets nervous.
0: But like Jeff...
1: That's actually Jeff's real personality, so everyone knows.
2: Don't tell them.
0: Just like Jeff Goldblum said in Jurassic Park, life finds a way.
1: Oh.
0: And so did our listener, Connor, because in his email to us, he said he's trying something new to meet people more organically these days and watching TikTok to find creative ways to do that. So, Connor, welcome to the show, man. How you doing?
3: I'm doing all right, brother. How you doing?
1: Hey, there's nothing more organic than following TikTok trends, my friend.
4: Hey, they help.
2: I am a little bit shy just to talk to you and ask, but what did you find on TikTok that helped your dating life?
3: I came across this trend where apparently these girls are putting their phone numbers on these bracelets, right? And they see a guy they like, they give them a bracelet.
1: Okay, wait, real quick. I'm picturing like the Taylor Swift friendship bracelet.
4: It is those.
1: Well, that's what it is.
4: Why do you know so quickly?
1: Yeah, because I'm on TikTok.
0: I can see the merit in it because then you don't have to like say words to each other.
5: And if the guy doesn't call you, then you're like, cool, I just gave him a gift and he's got a nice little free bracelet.
1: Yeah, he's totally going to wear that.
5: He's not, but.
0: So wait, Connor, how did that help you?
3: I had this random thought, right? I was like, if girls can do it, we should be able to do it too, right?
1: That's right, my friend. Make your friendship bracelets.
0: All right. So you did some arts and crafts for yourself?
3: Actually, I got one of my lady friends to help me to make this.
6: Smart.
1: To string some beads.
0: Yeah.
6: Well, I wouldn't be able to.
0: We'd be lost. So.
1: I mean, honestly, it feels like it would work better the reverse, the way you're doing it.
4: It's funny.
5: If it's bad and clunky rather than it's like cute and perfect.
1: A woman would really appreciate it.
0: Well, yeah, a little kooky maybe, but is this something that you put on just for when you're going out for the night, or do you wear the bracelets all the time, even at work, just in case you meet someone?
1: I imagined him having the bracelets in his pocket and then pulling them out and giving them to someone.
5: Yeah, all the time though? Like, you always have them on deck?
0: That's what I'm saying. 24/7, are they on you?
3: To be honest with you, this was new to me, right? So I kind of wanted to just try it out for just a full week.
1: Oh, wow.
0: Okay, so how many bracelets total did you give out in that week?
3: Probably like a dozen.
1: Okay, not too many.
0: That feels like a lot.
1: How many call backs did you get?
3: So I got three.
1: Okay,
6: good.
0: Okay, that's really 25%.
1: One in four.
0: Yeah.
3: one of them just texted me back, said unsubscribe.
4: That's funny.
0: Borderline rude, really, but yeah, that's
6: why
0: funny.
6: Stop.
4: But you know, she's probably with her friends doing it.
0: Okay, and so I'm assuming that's the girl that we're calling then today.
3: No, not that.
1: No, he followed the rules. He really did unsubscribe.
3: I hit it off with this girl named Ainsley.
1: Ainsley. Okay.
0: I mean, you've given out so many bracelets throughout the whole week. Did you remember which girl Ainsley was?
3: To be honest, at first I didn't.
1: Okay.
5: Oh, no.
1: That's all right. You didn't tell her that, did you?
3: No, I didn't, but we did a picture exchange, so I knew who I was talking to.
5: Oh, good. She sent you a pic.
0: Of faces, I'm guessing. I'm glad she remembered you.
5: She sent like five guys gave me bracelets last week.
1: Was there a date?
3: Yeah, it was, we got some lunch.
1: You got lunch. Okay. That makes sense. Like, random guy in bar, hands bracelet. Let's do daytime.
4: Smart girl. Mm-hmm.
0: What was it like meeting her a second time?
3: She was still wearing her bracelet. So
1: that's cute.
3: I guess that's a good thing.
0: Yeah.
3: And I actually brought her a matching homemade necklace. It's kind of corny, but...
0: To match her bracelet? Okay. And I'm assuming your lady friend helped you make that one, too. But we won't tell Ainsley.
1: I bet he'd figured it out by then.
0: Yeah.
1: You just need a longer string. That's all a necklace takes.
5: My boy's got custom earrings with her name on, too.
0: Yeah. He's got the whole set.
1: Yeah. What'd you write on the necklace? Because you'd already put your phone number on the bracelet.
0: Social Security number on this one?
3: No. I just, I put a little note like, you're special.
1: Cute.
0: Did she like the necklace?
3: Because apparently it reminded her of the show called Love Island.
7: Alexis!
4: Wow. Yeah, but I don't know where this is in the show.
0: We're in all the Gen Z things. Friendship bracelets, Taylor Swift, Love Island.
1: Maybe she's just trying to make conversation.
4: Yeah, maybe.
0: Yeah, okay. So you guys talked about Love Island.
3: Yeah, well, you know what? I'm kind of a fan of Love Island just a little bit.
5: Bro, it's like everyone's guilty pleasure. I just saw a video of someone's boyfriend going nuts over it.
0: Yeah, it's everywhere right
5: now. It's drama. Anyway, sorry.
3: It's a lot going on, but we hung out for a bit over an hour, and
0: that's good.
3: I expected a little more, but we hugged, and it was a good time.
1: That sounds cute.
0: Yeah.
1: I mean, that's all an appropriate ending for a lunch date, right?
0: Yeah. Wow.
1: And have you talked at all?
3: You know, all she really does is, like, likes my texts, or I see that she reads them. I'm kind of left on read, you know, but I think it's worth reaching out again and just kind of seeing what's going on, because I thought we really connected, and even the Love Island thing was so nice to have somebody else be a fan of that show, so we're kind of on the same frequency, you feel me?
5: You would say that she's maybe saying the same thing, because it's, you know, Love Island, like, you would think she's saying, oh, I'm so glad I found a guy who's into it.
0: Right. Let's call her and find out, man. We're going to come back. We'll reach out to Ainsley for you.
1: Wait, what do we do? Like, I haven't watched the show. We welcome into the Alexis, villa or something? Like,
4: we have to meet at the fire pit.
0: Okay. I'm
4: going to help. A new bombshell could come in and throw it off. What happened to just a simple rose on these shows?
0: No, I'm going to hop on Amazon. We're going to order a portable fire pit, throw on our bikinis, and come back and do your second date update.
5: Okay.
0: Love Island style right after this.
3: Thank you.
0: All right, man. Hold on.
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9: From the Traffic One Traffic Center, taking a final look this morning. We are still working an accident in Biloxi, I-110 at Highway 90. The eastbound off-ramp there, expect a delay if you're in the area. 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From the Traffic One Traffic Center, I'm Patty Steele. 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
14: We just learned the hot new way to meet women, and that's friendship bracelets with your phone number on them.
15: Yay!
14: Oh, yeah. It's an idea our listener Connor found on TikTok where women are doing this to meet guys now. So he thought, why can't a cool, confident man do it too?
15: It works.
16: Yeah. It's fun.
15: It works multiple times for him.
14: Yeah. It sure did, and that's how he met Ainsley.
15: It's really cute.
14: The two of them met up for a date, talked a lot about the show Love Island, but since then, she hasn't been responding to him very much, and Connor is now starting to wonder if he just got voted off of her Love Island.
15: Mm.
14: Connor, how you feeling, man?
17: I'm good. I might still have some options.
15: So, okay, so you got a backup plan then.
17: I got a few other options.
14: Oh, okay. Well, we can call all of your options when we're done with this first option, Ainsley.
18: Do options all have bracelets?
15: I got to know if you've got backup bracelets for next week.
18: Yeah.
15: This doesn't work out. Like, how many extras did you make that haven't been passed around?
17: Well, actually, I don't think I needed much extras. I mean... I'm not a bad-looking guy.
15: All right, Connor. Okay. Someone with the confidence.
16: Okay,
15: all
16: but
15: right.
16: Didn't you say like 3 out of 12 texted? Okay.
14: Well, still, that's a high success rate for a man.
15: Okay.
14: So let's keep that confidence going. I'm going to dial Ainsley's number right now. Hopefully she picks up.
17: Sounds good.
14: All right, here we go.
19: Hello?
14: Hey, we're looking to speak with Ainsley.
19: Yeah, this is her. Who's calling?
14: We're a radio show. We're called Brooke and Jeffrey in the Morning.
15: Hey, Ainsley.
14: I'm offended that you don't recognize us by our voices alone.
15: We're not. It happens daily. Makes sense.
19: Yeah. Okay. Like, what's going on? Did I win something?
14: No.
18: Not really?
14: You clearly haven't listened to the radio in a very long time. We don't give away anything.
15: There's no budget.
14: No.
18: Actually, we may ask for money by the end of this
14: week. Yeah, actually, so get your Venmo
15: no
14: ready.
15: Lie.
14: But what we're doing is a segment here. It's called a second date update.
19: Okay.
14: And that's something where we reach out to people who've gone out with somebody before. That person is not calling our listener back, and we're trying to figure out why.
19: Oh, that's awkward.
14: Totally, which is why we put it on for entertainment purposes.
19: Yeah, perfect.
15: So, it could be fun, though. It could be somebody that you really like.
14: Yeah, and in this case, it's a guy named Connor.
19: Oh, yeah. I think I would like to maybe go out with him again. He was nice.
15: Oh.
14: Oh, you would?
15: That was easy. Oh. I feel like you...
18: Okay, bye.
15: I feel like you've auditioned for a reality show before.
19: I mean, it's just that the thing is, like, there's this other guy who's also pursuing me, and I'm trying to be fair and, like, figure out what's going on because I like both.
15: Okay.
14: Another person in the picture. Okay.
15: Who's the competition? What are you working with here?
18: Brooke, what does that mean?
15: I need to know what our boy Connor is up against.

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1: By not responding to him, all you're doing is liking his text.
2: Yeah.
3: Oh, yeah. I mean, I just don't want to lead anyone on. And I don't know. Maybe I'm not going about it the right way. So it's like, yes, I'm definitely still interested in Connor, but I also don't want him to think that I'm like both feet in, gung-ho, right out the gate. And then him, yeah. It's like, oh, this doesn't work out. And then like, be like really crushing.
1: I think you are going 80 steps ahead of yourself here. You guys have had one lunch date. You know, I think if you were just honest with him and told him you liked him, that would make, wouldn't that make you feel good as a guy?
3: I mean, yeah, that's why I'm willing to go out with him. I mean, everything you're saying makes sense. So I guess you're making me think about this a little bit differently.
2: Well, I think Connor would feel very reassured if you actually relayed that message to him. Because mm-hmm. he's in the middle right now, unsure of where your head is at.
4: We're voting for Connor.
3: That's fair.
4: Oh, text in your vote. Text Connor.
2: Well, I think there's a really good opportunity.
4: Love Island. Yeah, vote in.
2: I don't think we need any of that because there's a good chance for you to tell him those feelings directly since he is already on the phone right now waiting to speak with you.
3: Oh, well, that's awkward.
2: There's okay. No, like I said, that's what we enjoy about this segment. So,
4: yeah, Brooke and Jeffrey Island.
2: Connor, are you there? Do you want to say hi to Ainsley?
5: I didn't know you were hanging out with somebody else, but I guess that's cool.
2: Okay.
3: Okay. So, it wouldn't bother you if I'm kind of just seeing you both for a couple weeks and seeing who I really connect with?
2: Yeah.
5: I don't know if it bothers me, but I think it's a little weird, yeah.
3: Like, what does that mean?
2: Connor, don't blow this. You had a yes when I was talking to her that she already wanted to see you. But suddenly you came on, you say one thing, and it's flipped to an I don't know.
4: Stick up for yourself!
1: No, wait, why are you being I'm confused, Connor, because you told us you had other options, too. I mean, isn't that what dating is?
5: Listen, don't tell her that. I mean, that was between you and me, right?
2: Yeah. Brooke, what are you doing? You're trying to submarine him?
1: She has options. He has options.
6: Everyone who's single has options.
1: Yeah, that's what it is.
2: It's something that we all acknowledge, but we don't actually talk about, Brooke. It's a secret.
1: Well, that's the problem. It doesn't need to be a secret, Connor. You don't need to, feign like you're upset about it. You can't be upset about it if you're doing the same thing.
2: You don't have to have anybody tell you how to feel about how to live your life, Connor. It's okay. Just talk to Ainsley.
5: Honestly, I'm not upset about it, right? Oh. I'm just a little bit surprised. I thought you and me, we was really trying to work this out.
1: That's cute.
5: You just seem like a dope, awesome person.
4: Aww.
5: I kind of feel like we're a good match.
1: That is so cute, Ainsley.
3: Listen, Connor, it's really sweet, and I really do appreciate how genuine you are, and you seem like a really good guy, so, I mean... Yeah, I mean, I do think we could probably go out again. You know,
2: yes!
3: Just see what happens.
2: Okay, here we go. We're back. Connor, well done.
5: That's amazing to hear. I just kind of want to be on the same page with you. So you're going to pass on this next guy, right? Because we're chilling. We're getting to know each other.
6: Oh, you want to be exclusive?
3: What?
5: You know, I'm just trying to figure this out, right? So are you saying you want to see me or you want to still see him or what's going on?
3: Wow. Okay, so now you're giving off some pretty serious jealous vibes and I'm really not into that.
1: I don't know that that's the case. I mean, Connor, you would be doing the same thing, right? Like, you would be only seeing her.
5: That's exactly what I'm talking about. I'm not seeing anybody.
3: You literally just said you had other options. Like, maybe it's a better idea if we don't go out.
1: Wait, what?
2: No. Okay, now we're going back again.
1: Ainsley, here's the thing. Like, how do you... he's just saying, let's really actually try this instead of not.
2: Yeah. Connor, remind her of the good times that you two had together.
5: Yeah, we bonded over Love Island. I gave you the friendship bracelet and this necklace.
2: Yeah.
3: Okay, I did like that. Maybe we should hang out then.
2: Okay. Well, it's at this point, I caution Connor to not say any other words whatsoever. Because anything that you say could have a detrimental impact on Ainsley's decision here for a second date.
1: Maybe they should just go to a movie so they don't have to talk.
2: Yeah, I'm just going to officially ask now that she seems to be on board again, Connor, are you still cool with this? Do you want to hang out with Ainsley?
5: Honestly.
2: Yeah?
5: I don't know.
2: Connor!
1: Dude,
2: all you had to say is yes.
5: Yeah, you know, but I just don't know if we should.
1: This is why dating

0: So exhausting. Just make a choice.
1: So now, Connor, you don't want to go out with Ainsley?
0: Oh, my God.
2: Okay, listen. I really thought I liked you. I thought you liked me. You're trying to be with some other guys. That's cool. That's fine. But listen, I do have another girl.
3: Oh, okay.
2: And I think she's a little more sure about what she wants.
4: Then you guys just go date a bunch of people and sleep around then.
0: Okay. So you are seeing someone else.
1: We've come to an agreement. They both have other options that they want to explore first. And if those don't work out, they'll come back to each other.
0: Yes. This is why people give up on dating.
1: So Ainsley, it looks like officially it's a no and a yes and another no and then a yes. Sure. And I don't know. So.
5: Yeah, this was a lot. Thanks for calling and ruining my day a little bit, I guess.
0: But we also made it better at the same time.
1: Right.
0: Yeah, I mean.
5: Yeah, at least I know Connor is no longer an option.
0: Okay.
2: Are you sure about that?
0: Oh, my God.
1: Oh, Connor.
0: No, not again.
1: I'm done. We're hanging up. WGBL, Hillport, Lexington.

0: The other day, Alexis was telling us about how her parents blocked her from seeing her first PG-13 movie while she was in middle school.
1: Rude.
2: Anne Hathaway film, of all things.
1: Don't get me started.
3: She's risque.
0: Very scandalous. I know my mom blocked me from listening to hip-hop music for the first 23 years of my life.
1: What?
3: Oh,
1: 23?
3: My gosh.
2: Is that what happened?
0: That is. They were convinced it would turn me into a bad person.
1: At least I only had to wait
0: until
1: I was 13.
0: And today, one of our listeners wants to confess that he's been dealing with the opposite. Instead of his parents blocking him, he's been actively blocking his mom.
1: Oh.
0: Without her knowing it, and it's so scandalous she might disown him if she ever found out his secret. You're about to hear it in a brand new mass speaker coming up.

0: text 7592 that says, I'm a reformed ex-burglar, and I'll say, everyone splashes out on defenses for their front door.
1: Yeah.
0: Deadbolts, chains, cameras, etc.
1: Right.
0: But any professional burglar would never use that front door.
2: Yeah, but
0: hardly anyone gives their back doors the same security and attention, FYI.
1: There's the welcome mat.
2: Yeah, and the way you gotta wave high to the ring camera. Yeah.
3: I don't think that's meant for the burglar.
4: That's it.
0: You know what? It's not the first man to come on this show and say they prefer the back door, too.
1: Oh.
0: Thing is, we don't judge what door you use, whose house you burgle. We're just here to be a quiet soundboard for your secrets on the mass speaker.
4: Yeah. Judging,
1: I mean, you could be a side door person. That'd be cool.
0: Why not? We have a listener ready to come clean today. He's chosen to go by the name Jonathan. So, Jonathan, welcome to the back door of our show.
5: Okay. Hey, easy with that.
2: Yeah, easy with that. Thank you.
0: Okay.
2: Thank you. He does need to.
0: You can come around front if you want. But the voice changer is on. You are the mass speaker, Jonathan. Whenever you're ready, let's hear your confession.
5: So here it is. I work with my mother.
1: Oh.
0: Oh,
1: wow.
0: God.
1: Does she not know?
0: What is wrong with you?
1: Right?
5: Wait. There's more.
0: Okay.
5: So my mom and my dad actually divorced a couple of years ago.
1: Oh, I'm sorry to hear that.
5: Nothing to be sorry about, guys. They still love each other. They just can't love each other in that way anymore.
1: All right.
2: That's well said. I like that.
1: That's a healthy family, it feels like.
2: Yeah.
5: So after getting a divorce, my mom decided that she wanted to get back into the workforce.
1: Uh-huh. Oh, okay. I was just assuming that you were working for a family business that had been running for a long time.
0: Oh, okay.
5: No. We both work in corporate America.
1: Oh, interesting.
5: Ooh. Now, here's the issue. Since now she has a job at the company I work at, I'm actually my mom's new boss.
1: Oh, weird.
0: How the tables have turned, Mom.
1: Remember that time when you told me I couldn't play video games?
0: Yeah. Now you go to your conference room.
1: Yeah.
5: Well, as you guys can see, it's already a very weird dynamic.
0: Yeah. No joke.
5: No one at the office knows that that's my mom.
1: What?
5: Because of that divorce, she took on her maiden name again.
1: Oh. Okay. Oh, that's interesting. No one knows?
5: Nobody knows. Her and I had a conversation before applying that we would not let anybody know that we were family. Because honestly, it would ruin our credibility. And, you know, nepotism is already running rampant everywhere.
1: Nepotism doesn't work the opposite way, though. It's not like, it's not usually parents riding on kids' coattails, you know?
0: Yeah,
2: but you're just very aware of how it may look. It could ruin some things. It's best to act like you don't.
0: At our company, we had somebody who was the son of, like,
2: of
1: the owner. As high up as you go.
0: Yeah, the CEO. But, like, it was a little bit of a strange dynamic. I could see how the employees there would find it strange.
2: It was weird for us because when he got in trouble, he'd get grounded and she'd ship him off to other markets.
0: Yeah. So nobody knows she's your mom and you've agreed to not let that information out.
5: That information is not out. She's been onboarded. She's doing incredible.
1: Okay. Oh, that's great. That's good to hear.
5: I mean, one of the most important people we have there now. But here's the worst part, all right? My mom still looks very good for her age. Gets a lot of attention.
1: Way to go, Mom, by the way.
2: We're proud of her, but from your perspective, that's super awesome.
1: She, like, is stepping up after this divorce. Great job. Looking fantastic.
2: We're corporate America.
5: Well, look, I overheard some guys at the office talking about her, finding out that she's single, and that he wanted to ask her out.
1: That's sweet.
5: But guess what? That's my dad going, Mom, you're not asking my mom out.
1: Oh, come on, don't block your mother.
6: Co-workers date, inner office relationship he'll know about.
2: In a heartbeat, too. I would start the worst rumors about your mother. No man would touch her.
0: I mean, what can you really do, though, like at that position, like without outing the fact that she's your mom?
2: Yeah.
5: I had him transferred to another building.
1: Whoa!
2: So anybody that mentions your mom is pretty much getting demoted or sent away.
5: Wait, I did not demote him.
0: Okay.
5: I moved him to another facility.
1: Here's the thing.
2: Out of the facility.
0: Different building.
1: If you keep doing this, people are going to catch on and they're going to think that you're having an affair with your mom.
2: Oh, yeah, he's got a crush on her.
1: I bet they have. You have like secret talks every once in a while.
2: Yeah.
6: So true.
1: You've got a vibe where they're hiding something.
5: Man, look. Yes, that's my mom. I'm going to protect her at all costs.
2: And for now, know you've only done it once,
1: right? I mean, why would you want her to date a nice man with a good job? That's not good for you.
2: No, no, no. She's mommy. You go right home and you make me dinner, okay, mommy?
0: I mean, do you feel guilty about doing that and intervening?
5: Well, not that one. That time I don't feel guilty. The second time I did feel guilty.
1: The second time?
0: Why? What happened?
5: Well, it was another guy. We're on the elevator together.
1: Uh-huh.
5: And he's talking about it, like, I heard she's single. You know, he's getting all hyped about it. And I don't particularly like this guy anyway.
1: Okay.
5: Everybody knows I'm the boss. I was like, I'm going to be honest with you guys. I've seen her records, and there's a very, very, very recent trip to the doctor. She had to go to the clinic?
0: That's the lie you made up?
2: Oh, man.
1: You're going to get yourself fired. I would watch yourself. I mean, I feel like sharing information, even if it's false about employees' medical records, is
2: that's
1: really dancing the line there.
2: Well, good thing he's the boss.
1: Before you know it, you're going to get fired. Your mom's going to take your job.
5: Well, look, if I could find another of my moms and hire her, I would, because she's doing phenomenal. She's number one in the office.
2: Shout out to your mom.
0: That's great. And tell your hot mom if she wants to come work over at our company. She's more than welcome anytime, bro, okay?
5: Don't have me get you fired.
0: I'm going to do that to myself. But text in 78592. If you have a confession you've been holding on to, we'll hide your identity, mask your voice, and make you the next mass speaker. We got your phone tap coming up right after this.
1: Spinderella cut it.

0: It's Brooke and Jeffrey in the morning, and let's be honest, Brooke, you're not far away from your children going out on dates in real life.
1: Yes, I am, Jeff.
0: Not that far off. And it is horrifying to all of us thinking how you would be in those situations.
1: Oh, they can't date till they're 30, I think is what it is.
2: Wow.
0: Ooh, okay. Well, when we got an email asking if Brooke could pose as a mother whose daughter met a guy on Hinge, she was all about it. And the thing is, she's not some uptight, stiff mom.
3: That's right, Jeff.
0: She's cool.
1: You know it, yeah.
0: She can relate to the younger generation.
3: I can't believe you even have to tell people this.
0: Yeah, don't believe us? Just listen to the phone tap right now.
4: Someone is about to get pranked on G96.7.
5: Hello?
1: Hey, is this Devin? Hey, Devin, can you hear me? Devin?
5: Yeah, I can hear you. Who's this?
1: Devin, that's a fun name to say. Devin.
5: Who is this?
1: Oh, I'm Teresa's mom. You can call me Bev. It's short for Baverna.
5: What?
1: Don't even think about putting a P in front of that, okay? I heard that in junior high. Baverna. Man, that was a hard time for good old Bev. Tell you.
5: I have no idea who you are, lady.
1: I've already told you. I'm Charisse's mom, the girl you met off of Hinge. Charisse, the one giving main character energy with the glow up from the flow up. Bet you didn't think I was that cool, did you?
5: Oh. What are you even talking about?
1: Look, Devin, I just need to suss you out before your date with my daughter.
5: Why are you talking like this? And did she tell you to call me?
1: No, but I call everyone she matches with. I can tell who's giving her the ick.
5: Okay.
1: Obviously, I just found out your Riz is goated. Otherwise, she wouldn't want to link up, so I can back her on that one, huh? Bussin'.
5: Why are you talking like that?
1: I recently brushed up on my Gen Z slang, if you can't tell.
5: Yeah, you did something.
1: There was a sick article in the Reader's Digest about it. I call it the RD.
5: Say what?
1: Are you down with RDD? Reader's Digest Daily?
5: Man, I swear to God, I have to get back to work. I don't have time for this.
1: Okay, I'll let you go. Just back to your date. Where do you want to take her? She'll have the drip.
5: What?
1: Yeah, no need to fit check. I mean, she's going to look like a snack. A big one.
5: Ma'am, you need to stop.
1: You know I'm not DeLulu. Because I'm no boomer. All right, you can take that all the way to the skimmity bank.
5: Ma'am,
1: is that a term? Because it should be.
5: I know you're trying really hard to connect.
1: Bet.
5: I'm younger, your daughter's younger. I get it, but...
1: By the way, after your sweet hang, would you meet up for coming over and being a guest on my podcast? It's called Giat Talk. Where we talk about Giats.
5: I want to forget you ever said that. I don't want to hear those words again.
1: What words? Giat Talk or podcast?
5: No,
1: because I am peak energy AF.
5: I don't even know how to respond to that.
1: You don't know how to respond to an international baddie? I'm just crossing generations with fits and vibes. That's all I'm doing.
5: Wow.
1: What? You thought I was some basic Becky without life experience? I almost got a tattoo of a butterfly on my hiney.
5: I don't even...
1: I'll show it to you when you pick her up.
5: No.
1: That'll prove I'm lit.
5: I get it. You're very young and cool.
1: Bet. Because I'm not riding the sus bus, guys.
5: Oh, jeez.
6: And I'm really sick of using all these weird terms because I'm just a radio host doing a prank phone call on you.
5: What?
6: Yeah, I'm serious.
5: What is going on? What is this?
6: This is actually a prank. This is not Charisse's mom. My name's Brooke from the radio show Brooke and Jeffrey in the Morning, and your buddy Eric set you up.
5: Oh, thank God. Man, that was crazy.
6: He said you've been breadcrumbing thirst traps all over the city and wanted me to match your vibe. No cab.
5: That is cringe AF. Hopefully you understand that.
6: Of course I do. It's like 6'7". You know, 6'7".
5: Wow.
2: I'm Kelly Bennett for SuperTalk Mississippi News. Friday, Governor Tate Reeves signed three bills into law to reform the state's youth court system. Before the legislation passed during a special legislative session, more than half of Mississippi's counties didn't have full-time youth court judges. Nine judges will be added to address that shortage.
7: It is known in the Senate and the House that it, for no less than 15 years, there has been a recommendation for a uniform youth court system statewide.
2: Senator Bryce Wiggins said the previous system wasn't working. Legislation to create new juvenile correctional facilities and invest in intervention services was also part of the package. For more Mississippi news, follow us on Facebook, X, or online at supertalk.fm.
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2: Tropical storm watches and warnings remain in effect for portions of the northern Gulf Coast, including Mississippi, due to Tropical Storm Bertha, which is forecast to drop heavy rain along the coasts of Mississippi, Florida, Alabama, and Louisiana as the system pushes toward Texas. As of 7 this morning, the system is about 175 miles southeast of Mobile, Alabama, moving west-northwest at 5 miles per hour. Fox Weather's Melanie Black with more.
11: The intensity expected to stay in check. This is expected to remain a tropical storm as we have a couple of things that are going to hinder its development. We have northeasterly shear and some dry air working on in. Tropical storms, they do not like that. We already have tropical storm watches that are in place from Florida all the way through to Louisiana. And then looking at where we have that tropical storm warning coming in for Alabama, Mississippi, and into Louisiana.

0: year, America celebrates 250 years. 2.5 centuries of courage, sacrifice, and family stories passed down from one generation to the next. 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
10: Good morning from the Mississippi Power Weather Center. We are under storm surge watch and tropical storm warning until further notice. But today is going to be a pretty dry day overall for most of South Mississippi. It is going to be hot, a heat advisory going into effect at noon today till 7 p.m. tonight. We're expecting heat index values as high as 110 degrees. From the Mississippi Power Weather Center, I'm Patty Steele.
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coastal flood warning in effect until 4 a.m. Central Daylight Time Thursday. What? Significant coastal flooding. Where? In Louisiana, Lower St. Bernard, Southeast St. Tammany, Eastern Orleans, and Lower Plaquemines parishes. In Mississippi, Southern Hancock, Southern Harrison, and Southern Jackson counties. When? Until 4 a.m. Central Daylight Time Thursday. Impacts. Numerous roads may be closed. Low-lying property including homes, businesses, and some critical infrastructure will be inundated. Some shoreline erosion will occur. Additional details. Inundation is expected to be 2 to 4 feet along the coast in the warned area. Take the necessary actions to protect flood-prone property. If travel is required, do not drive around barricades or through water of unknown depth.

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1: I'm Kelly Bennett for Supertalk Mississippi News, brought to you by Mama Justice. If you've been injured and need legal representation, call Mama Justice for a free consultation at 662-883-6262. Meridian police have arrested and charged two individuals in connection with the death of an eight-month-old in 2023. According to Dark Horse Press, James Parker Jr. was charged with the murder of Xavier Bryant. The baby's mother, Jacquenisha Terrell, was charged with felony child abuse. Bryant was pronounced dead on February 23rd of 2023. An autopsy determined he died from multiple blunt force trauma and ruled his death a homicide. Police say additional charges are possible. For more Mississippi news, find us online at supertalk.fm.
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1: The FDA continues to investigate Taylor Farms amid a nationwide cyclospora outbreak that sickened thousands. Fox's Jonathan Siri has details from Atlanta.
4: Federal health officials say a rapid test linking a lettuce sample to the intestinal parasite cyclospora was a false positive. Nevertheless, they continue to investigate a suspected link to Taylor Farms lettuce. We asked Vanderbilt University epidemiologist William Schaffner to explain what this all means for consumers.
5: The CDC's epidemiologic investigation by the disease detectives still continues to implicate this lettuce, and so don't use it.
4: Taylor Farms, which issued a voluntary recall, announced over the weekend it is no longer sourcing iceberg lettuce grown in central Mexico for the remainder of the growing season.
1: Five cases have been confirmed in Mississippi.

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10: From the Mississippi Power Weather Center, looking ahead to the next few days, right now our forecast looking pretty good. Partly cloudy skies as we move into the overnight hours. Tonight it will be a little breezy, the low around 78. Partly sunny and hot throughout the day. Tomorrow, we are expecting a chance for some showers and thunderstorms. That's mainly after 5 p.m. tomorrow. From the Mississippi Power Weather Center, I'm Patty Steele.
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15: 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Yeah. One
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0: when you hear. So much, let's fly. Alright. And we gon' get it on tonight. 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
1: I'm Kelly Bennett for Supertalk Mississippi News. According to the 10 a.m. update from the National Hurricane Center, hurricane hunters found that Tropical Storm Bertha has gained strength. Data indicates the maximum sustained winds have increased to about 60 miles per hour with higher gusts. Little change in strength is expected today, followed by gradual weakening through the middle of this week. Tropical storm warnings are in effect for the Mississippi coast, where tropical storm conditions are expected tonight and Wednesday. A storm surge watch is also in effect. Forecasters expect the Mississippi coast to experience 2 to 4 feet of storm surge. South Mississippians should expect periods of gusty winds, isolated heavy rains, and rough surf. Now's a great time to go ahead and take pre-storm pictures of your property just in case.
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1: An anonymous tip regarding a 14-year-old juvenile who was reported to be pregnant has led to 2 arrests. According to the Pearl River County Sheriff's Office, Dawson Brown was arrested on Friday. He's charged with 1 count of statutory rape, 2 counts of sexual battery, and 1 count of human trafficking. Sabrina Brown was also arrested for active felony warrants for conspiracy to commit tampering with evidence, attempted tampering with physical evidence, and child neglect. The investigation is ongoing and additional arrests are possible. Former Mississippi Senator John Polk has passed away at the age of 77. Polk served in the Senate as a Republican for 14 years. He represented areas in Lamar and Pearl River counties. 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
7: From the Mississippi Power Weather Center, all of South Mississippi under a storm surge watch and tropical storm warning until further notice. Don't let it scare you, but be prepared. We don't know. You know, it's crazy here in South Mississippi. We do have a heat advisor that will be going into effect in the next hour. Our heat index values for today are expected to be near 110 degrees. As far as rain goes, we're not going to see much of it this afternoon or tonight. Partly cloudy overnight with a low of 78. Tomorrow, we do have a great chance for rain and thunderstorms. And that's mainly after 5 o'clock. From the Mississippi Power Weather Center, I'm Patty Steele.
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1: With Super Talk News, I'm JT Mitchell. Hundreds of mourners gathered in Ocean Springs on Monday to remember the life of Nolan Wells, an 18-year-old found dead on Horn Island earlier this month. Lillian Wu reports after the service at Center Point Church.
2: Many of them in black and blue, the football star's high school team colors.
3: Piece of our hearts will always be missed.
2: His mother, Christine Wells Wansley, the Reverend Al Sharpton, who gave the eulogy, calling for information about what happened to the 18-year-old who failed to return from a trip to Horn Island. His body found days later on its shores. Authorities have not said they found signs of foul play, but Sharpton is offering a $50,000 reward for information leading to an arrest and conviction. Tyler Perry, who paid for the funeral, is matching that amount.
1: In addition to the $100,000 reward, Pro Football Hall of Famer Terrell Owens said he's throwing in another $25,000 for any information that could lead to a conviction in the case.
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1: Tropical storm warnings are in effect for Hancock, Harrison, and Jackson.

0: counties where tropical storm conditions are expected tonight and tomorrow. A storm surge watch is also in effect. Forecasters say the Mississippi Gulf Coast could experience 2 to 4 feet of storm surge. National Hurricane Center Deputy Director Jamie Rome says the most intense showers are located south of the circulation center, which is currently offshore.
1: And that's because the storm is experiencing what we call northerly shear, where there's strong winds to the north that are pushing all of that shower and thunderstorm activity to the south. That's what is impeding additional development, and we think Bertha is at or near its peak intensity today.
0: South Mississippians should expect periods of gusty winds, isolated heavy rain, and rough surf. Other counties that could be impacted by Tropical Storm Bertha are Emmett, Pearl River, Pike, and Walthall.

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9: From the Mississippi Power Weather Center, we want you to be prepared for bad weather. Storm surge watch and tropical storm warning are in effect until further notice. And now we are under a heat advisory until 7 p.m. tonight. Rain, we're really not going to see much of it this afternoon or into the overnight hours. We are expecting about a 50% chance of rain between 3 and 5 tomorrow. Tomorrow afternoon. It is hot outside. Our heat index values today expected to reach 110 or higher, so stay hydrated and indoors. From the Mississippi Power Weather Center, I'm Patty Steele.
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Thinking about a new vehicle? 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
2: I'm Kelly Bennett for Super Talk Mississippi News. Friday, Governor Tate Reeves signed three bills into law to reform the state's youth court system. Before the legislation passed during a special legislative session, more than half of Mississippi's counties didn't have full-time youth court judges. Nine judges will be added to address that shortage.
3: It is known in the Senate and the House that for no less than 15 years, there has been a recommendation for a uniform youth court system statewide.
2: Senator Bryce Wiggins said the previous system wasn't working. Legislation to create new juvenile correctional facilities and invest in intervention services was also part of the package. For more Mississippi news, follow us on Facebook, X, or online at supertalk.fm.
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2: Missouri football coach Elijah Drinkwitz had positive news to share during his time at the podium at SEC Media Days. Star running back Ahmad Hardy has been medically cleared from his gunshot wound. Brian Haydad, co-host of Sports Talk Mississippi, is attending SEC Media Days in Tampa.
6: If the season started tomorrow, he couldn't play. But he is clear to go about his rehab and go about whatever he needs to do to get ready to play. So, you know, from a local perspective, Mississippi State sees Missouri in week four. I don't know. I think that's up in the air if Ahmad Hardy will be a part of that. It's interesting that Missouri brought another running back. They brought their second string running back, Jamal Roberts, who they are very high on. But that maybe tells you something about what they're expecting for the season for Ahmad Hardy.
2: The Mississippi native was shot in the leg after an outdoor rap concert at a nightclub in Laurel.

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4: From the Mississippi Power Weather Center, hot and dry for the rest of the afternoon. Our heat index value is expected to be near 110. We are under a heat advisory until 7 p.m. tonight. Overnight, partly cloudy skies, a little breeze, and a low of 78. From the Mississippi Power Weather Center, I'm Patty Steele.
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Conservative authorities have issued a civil emergency message for Jackson, MS, beginning at 1:50 p.m. Tuesday, July 21st and ending at 7:50 a.m. Wednesday, July 22nd. YCOS is updating its citizens on Tropical Storm Bertha. Prepare for TS Bertha by securing all moving or loose items on your property before tomorrow morning. Monitor weather conditions as necessary.

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1: Reporting for Supertalk News, I'm Griffin Ray. Independent autopsy results for Nolan Wells will be released on Wednesday. Civil rights attorney Ben Crump says he'll announce the preliminary findings during a press conference at the NAACP National Convention in Chicago at 8 a.m. Wells, an 18-year-old from Ocean Springs, was found dead on Horn Island on July 6th, 2 days after he traveled there by boat with friends. As the investigation continues, local law enforcement has not indicated foul play was involved. But during the Wells funeral on Monday, Reverend Al Sharpton asked for answers on behalf of the family.
2: He was not on that island by himself. Somebody saw something and knows something.
1: There's currently a $125,000 reward for information that leads to an arrest in the case, should foul play be determined. For all the latest Mississippi news, sports, weather, and politics, follow us on Facebook, X, or online at supertalk.fm.

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1: As SEC Media Days continue, SEC Network's Chris Durring shared some confident words about the Rebel star quarterback ahead of the 2026 season.
2: I think outside of Lane Kiffin, there's not any more pressure in this conference than on Trinidad Chambliss after the season they had last year and the expectation for another run to the playoff. It's going to be tough to live up to, but he too has a lot of pieces around him, and getting Kiwan Lacy back is a big part of taking some of that pressure off of him. But I think you and I being in Oxford last week, sitting down with Trinidad, meeting his parents, understanding how they're addressing
3: this
2: season.
3: He's ready for the moment.
2: He's ready for the moment, and I really believe he's a special kind of person outside of just a quarterback that's going to be able to live up to the bar that was set incredibly high.
1: Following the Rebels' historic playoff run, the team now under Pete Golding is looking to prove that Lane Kiffin wasn't the only thing that kept Ole Miss competitive. With Super Talk News, I'm Griffin Redd.

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5: Mississippi Power Weather Center, all of South Mississippi under a storm surge watch and tropical storm warning, but we're not going to see much rain if we do at all this afternoon, tonight, maybe tomorrow afternoon. Overnight, partly cloudy skies are expected. It will be a little breezy and a low around 78. From the Mississippi Power Weather Center, I'm Patty Steele.
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0: traffic. With SuperTalk News, I'm JT Mitchell. Hundreds of mourners gathered in Ocean Springs on Monday to remember the life of Nolan Wells, an 18-year-old found dead on Horn Island earlier this month. Lillian Wu reports after the service at Center Point Church.
1: Many of them in black and blue, the football star's high school team colors.
2: Peace of our hearts will always be missed.
1: His mother, Christine Wells Wansley, the Reverend Al Sharpton, who gave the eulogy, calling for information about what happened to the 18-year-old who failed to return from a trip to Horn Island. His body found days later on its shores. Authorities have not said they found signs of foul play, but Sharpton is offering a $50,000 reward for information leading to an arrest and conviction. Tyler Perry, who paid for the funeral, is matching that amount.
0: In addition to the $100,000 reward, Pro Football Hall of Famer Terrell Owens said he's throwing in another $25,000 for any information that could lead to a conviction in the case.

is a mountainous eruption of flavor. 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
1: Tropical storm warnings are in effect for Hancock, Harrison, and Jackson counties, where tropical storm conditions are expected tonight and tomorrow. A storm surge watch is also in effect. Forecasters say the Mississippi Gulf Coast could experience 2 to 4 feet of storm surge. National Hurricane Center Deputy Director Jamie Rome says the most intense showers are located south of the circulation center, which is currently offshore.
2: And that's because the storm is experiencing what we call northerly shear, where there's strong winds to the north that are pushing all of that shower and thunderstorm activity to the south. That's what is impeding additional development, and we think Bertha is at or near its peak intensity today.
1: South Mississippians should expect periods of gusty winds, isolated heavy rain, and rough surf. Other counties that could be impacted by Tropical Storm Bertha are Mitt, Pearl River, Pike, and Walthall.

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4: From the Mississippi Power Weather Center, we are into the hottest part of the day. A heat advisory is in effect until 7 p.m. tonight. Partly cloudy overnight, breezy and a low 78. Tomorrow we're going to see partly sunshine. Hot again for Wednesday with a daytime high of 95. We are expecting another heat advisory. Showers and thunderstorms are likely Wednesday, mainly after 5 o'clock. Heat index values tomorrow near 112. From the Mississippi Power Weather Center, I'm Patty Steele.
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the Traffic One Traffic Center. I'm Kyle Curley. Looking pretty good so far this afternoon with no wrecks or breakdowns. Typical construction areas, but otherwise a fairly simple, easy drive so far. Please buckle up. 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This July heat wave is brutal. 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
4: Mississippi Power Weather Center, all of South Mississippi under a storm surge watch, tropical storm warning, and heat advisory. The heat advisory till 7 tonight, the other two until further notice. But we're not going to see a lot of rain as we move into the evening and overnight hours. We're expecting partly cloudy skies tonight with a low of 78, mostly sunny for Wednesday. A little breeze tomorrow, but it is going to be hot again. Heat index values expected to be near 112 for Wednesday. From the Mississippi Power Weather Center, I'm Patty Steel.
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0: 1 Traffic Center. I'm Kyle Curley. Looking fairly decent. However, there is a tree down causing the road to be closed. Irish Hill from Porter to Gill. That's Irish Hill. Porter to Gill is closed in Biloxi. Elsewhere, things are going pretty good. 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
1: And the Traffic One Traffic Center. I'm Kyle Curley. Looking fairly decent for the drive. Still a bit of slowdowns there in the area of Irish Hill between Porter and Gill, but otherwise no major problems. 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
2: With Super Talk News, I'm J.T. Mitchell. Lettuce continues to be the center of plenty of conversations with a nationwide outbreak of Cyclospora, a diarrhea-causing parasite. So far, five of the 1,600-plus cases have been confirmed in Mississippi as the FDA works to find the source of the outbreak. After initially saying lettuce from Taylor Farms is the culprit, a false positive was issued, but now the FDA is going back and saying Taylor Farms could still be to blame.
3: The product that was subject to the false positive was new product coming into the southern border from Mexico. It had not yet entered the U.S. It was not part of the product that Taylor Farms already recalled.
2: Acting FDA Commissioner Kyle DeMontes during an appearance on Fox's America's Newsroom. Independent autopsy results are expected to be announced tomorrow morning in the case of Nolan Wells. You can find the full story at supertalk.fm.
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2: The college football season will be here before you know it, and there's already a lot of talk about Lane Kiffin coming back to Oxford. 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
6: Lane Kiffin left Ole Miss for LSU before the start of this past season's college football playoff, something that had never been done. Now, the Tiger head coach will have to come back to Oxford on September 19th when his team plays Ole Miss inside Vaught-Hemingway Stadium. With fans expected to be more combative than ever, we asked SEC Commissioner Greg Sankey if the league is stepping in to ensure chaos doesn't erupt.
7: We'll have to set those expectations, and where we or I have to communicate directly, we'll communicate directly.
6: When Kiffin returned to his former employer, Tennessee, in 2021 as the Ole Miss head coach, he had mustard bottles and golf balls thrown at him.
2: Thanks, Griffin. You can read that entire story at supertalk.fm. I'm JT Mitchell.

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5: From the Mississippi Power Weather Center, we are still under a heat advisory until 7 p.m. tonight. Storm Surge Watch and Tropical Storm Warning are in effect for all of South Mississippi until further notice. It's going to be a pretty dry evening, though. Partly cloudy skies as we head into the overnight hours and no mention of rain. Another hot day Wednesday. Heat index high is tomorrow near 112, so most likely another heat advisory. Our daytime high around 95. Showers and thunderstorms are likely Wednesday, mostly after 5 p.m. From the Mississippi Power Weather Center, I'm Patty Steele.
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0: Traffic One Traffic Center. I'm Kyle Curley, looking pretty good for that drive. Just your typical after-work congestion and a few construction projects here and there, but otherwise, traffic is flowing pretty good. This July heat wave is brutal. 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In the Traffic One Traffic Center, I'm Kyle Curley.
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